0: 3. Hello, Lightline. Who's this?
1: Hi, I'm Skylar.
0: Hi, Skylar. What do you want to hear?
1: Low by Flo Rida and T-Pain.
0: Absolutely. Why do you like that song?
1: Just Throwback Thursday.
0: Oh, you know, and I love you. What are you doing tonight?
1: We're on the way to go get ice cream.
0: Well, this is a perfect song for ice cream, I guess. You know, Tate McRae has a new song coming out in 1 week.
1: Yay.
0: Are you a big fan of her?
1: Kind of. I'm excited to listen to it, though.
0: Yeah, it's called Housewife. It's all about a woman who can't be contained. At least that's what she said last night on the Tonight Show with Jimmy Fallon. And we'll have it for you first, right here on Liveline. Thanks for calling. Have a great night.

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1: Whee! Hey, Mason, how's it going? Number six this week is Baby Wow by Carol G. Five is Olivia Rodrigo's Stupid Song. Four, Malcolm Todd with Earrings. Number three, Ella Langley. She's still on the charts with Choose in Texas. My goodness. Taylor Swift is falling back to number two this week with Patient Zero, and that means we've got a brand new most streamed song, and it is Nicole Kidman by Adele.
11: Oh, this song is so hot. Ain't in L.A. is her other hit, and that was our number two request last night.
1: Oh, yeah, I love that one, too. And people are saying she kind of sounds a little bit like Doja Cat, so I'm kind of hoping she does a collab with Doja. That would be cool.
11: Yeah, well, hopefully she doesn't end up like Doja Cat, where everybody hates her.
1: Yeah, exactly. We don't want that. We want her to end up way better than Doja Cat. But her voice just kind of sounds like her a little bit.
11: She's got a big career ahead of her, only 22 years old. Chris, back with you next week.
1: Right, you got it, Mason. Talk

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1: Hi.
0: Hi there. What do you want to hear?
1: The Cure by Olivia Rodrigo.
0: Yes, we'll get that on. What's your name?
1: I'm August, and the other person speaking is Charlotte.
0: Oh, there's only two of you?
1: Yeah.
0: It sounded like more. Where are you from?
1: Vermont.
0: What town?
1: Burlington.
0: Burlington. Cool. What are you doing tonight?
1: We went to the fair.
0: Oh, how was it?
1: It was good. It was amazing.
0: Better than last year?
1: Yes.
0: Why?
1: Because, I don't know, it just felt better and the music was really good.
0: Oh, that's good. Yeah. I heard last year they were charging people like $7 for a bottle of water some of the places. And everybody operating all the rides or like on their phones and smoking cigarettes the whole time, not even paying attention. The thing's falling apart.
1: There was one girl on a ride we were in line for and she was just up in the air and she was just on her phone. I was like, girl.
0: Well, you got to document the whole thing and share it with your Instagram. Well, here's your song. Thanks for calling Liveline.

0: 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Hello, Liveline. What do you want to hear?
1: Hi, can we hear Counting Stars by One Republic?
0: Oh, yeah. What is it about that song? We've played it 3 times in the past week.
1: Really? We had a dance to it. We're dancers.
0: Oh, you have a dance? Yeah. How does it go? Can you walk me through it, even though I can't see you?
1: I don't really know how to
2: explain. We learned it, like, along.
0: Like, tell me what to do with my arms and my legs and, you know, my head.
2: You pop your arms over your left side of your body.
0: Everybody's doing this with you, by the way, right now as they listen. So make sure to explain it really clearly what we do.
1: Okay, first
2: you wrap your right arm around the left side of your body.
0: All right.
2: And then you swing it around and do a nice little spin, but it has to be 3 spins, because, like, why not?
0: Oh.
2: And then you do the chicken dance.
0: The chicken dance? Wait a minute, this is a joke, right?
1: No, this is not a joke. I'm sorry, I don't know why she said the chicken dance. So you're going to aerial and do a double pirouette, and then you're going to do...
3: And then a handstand!
1: No, you're not doing a handstand on purpose.
0: And then I'm going to do the whip and nay-nay and the get-up and the cupid shuffle.
1: Oh, yeah, yes, you got it. You got it. Okay.
0: The electric boogie.
1: Yeah, you're a natural.
0: Somehow I ended up with my underwear on my head. Now I'm on the floor.
1: What?
3: What? How did that happen?
0: I don't know. Now there's a banana on my elbow.
1: Must have been on accident.
0: I guess so. Hey, what's your name? Where are you calling from?
1: There's 3 of us. My name's Madeline.
2: My name is Olive, or you could call me Batman.
4: No, my name's Camille.
1: We're in Cape Cod, Massachusetts.
0: Okay, thanks for calling Liveline. I hope nobody ever asks me to do this stuff again.
1: Okay.

0: KG95.3. All these great party songs. It feels like the weekend. Hope you join us tomorrow night. We'll do 5 hours of fun, craziness, loud people and music, coast to coast live. Our secret sound in 5 minutes, your chance to win. Meanwhile, requests, keep them coming. Hello.
1: Maybe some JB, Justin Bieber, anything.
0: Yeah, okay. What's your name?
1: Cheyenne.
0: Do you have a preference to the era of Bieber that you receive?
1: No, I'm a fan of all of them.
0: Okay. Where are you calling from?
1: Salt Lake.
0: And what's going on tonight?
1: Just went to dinner with some friends, got some sushi.
0: Do you usually like sushi or you just go to see the friends?
1: No, I like sushi. Yeah. I like the sushi and the friends.
0: Oh, okay. What's your favorite kind of sushi?
1: I'm not that picky. Like, I always like ones with lemon or lime on. They taste so fresh.
0: Yeah, I agree. Any kind of vegetable, really.
1: Yes, I could pass
0: on the seafood, though. Not a fan.
1: Oh, true.
0: But I hope you enjoy it, and thanks for calling Liveline. Have a great night.

0: on with your shout-outs, dedications, requests. That's number two right now by Adela, Ain't in L.A. We played Nicole Kidman, which is currently number one on Spotify about 25 minutes ago, and it's our number five request. So she's really got a career ahead of her. I'm so excited for what's to come as fall rolls in. Now, though,
1: Secret Sound.
0: Your chance to win something if you are first to call us correctly identifying what the sound is. It's the same one from last night. Listen closely. Okay, a couple more times. What is that? Call now and win. 85 Liveline. That's 85 Liveline.
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9: Partly cloudy tonight with a low of 47. Winds out of the south around 5 miles per hour. Highs level off around 70 tomorrow. Partly cloudy. Partly cloudy skies tomorrow night. Lows dip down to about 58. Bright sunshine and dry Saturday and Sunday. Low 80s Saturday. Upper 70s by Sunday. From the Weatherology Weather Center, I'm meteorologist Paul Frombley. Currently, it's 57 degrees.
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1: Is it a gumball machine?
0: A gumball machine. Oh, my goodness.
2: Yes.
1: Oh.
0: Yes. You're the winner. Who's this?
1: Cody Griffith.
0: Cody Griffith. Where are you calling from?
1: Columbus, Georgia.
0: All right. You know, we played that for 3 hours last night, and I can't believe nobody came even close. I feel like it was so simple.
1: It's so obvious. I mean, you know.
0: And that was after we gave a bunch of clues. We didn't even give any tonight.
1: Oh, geez. Yeah, my girlfriend thought I was crazy.
0: We'll tell her she's crazy.
1: Yeah.
0: Women love when you do that. Tell her to calm down, relax.
1: Okay.
0: Hey, we're going to send you a gorgeous Live Line trophy. And maybe a couple of gumballs, too. I don't know. Hang on. We'll get your address.
1: Awesome. Thank you.

0: Hello, Liveline. What do you want to hear?
1: Oh, let's go with some Owl City Fireflies.
0: All right. Who's this?
1: This is Derek.
0: Derek, are the Fireflies all done for the year?
1: Just about.
0: I feel like I haven't seen any this year.
1: No idea. It's also, I haven't seen many bugs in general compared to, a decade ago.
0: They're all on their phones now.
1: Yeah, I guess so.
0: They don't spend time outside. And where are you calling from?
1: Detroit Lakes, Minnesota.
0: What's going on tonight?
1: Oh, not a lot. Just fixing up an old guitar. Needed some tunes on.
0: Thanks for calling Liveline. Here's your song.
1: Outstanding. Thank you, Mace.

0: turns slowly. It's hard to say that I'd rather stay awake when I'm asleep, because my dreams are bursting at the seams.
1: Places and doing things.
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0: 1-800-273-LIVELINE. Hi, what do you want to hear?
1: Hey, this might be a weird one, but do you happen to have My Hummus by the Black Eyed Peas?
0: Oh, I do. Yes, we only play that when somebody cool like you asks for it.
1: Yeah.
0: What made you think of it?
1: My boyfriend actually wanted to listen to it some.
0: Oh, because he loves your humps, lovely little lumps?
1: Maybe.
0: Well, isn't that just a nice thing to sing to your woman? What's your name? Where are you calling from?
1: Christina in Columbus, Georgia.
0: Any idea what that random piano thing at the end of the song is? I never understood that.
1: Honestly, I got no idea.
0: Like, it's such a weird track, and then that comes in, and that just ends. It's like, huh?
1: So random.
0: Maybe it's to make it seem more innocent, because it's so dirty.
1: Honestly, maybe.
0: Let's play it now, and thanks for calling Liveline.

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Rihanna, Don't Stop the Music. What are the

0: 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What three songs were on the Magical Musical Mystery Medley?
1: Okay, it's the Rihanna, Please Don't Stop the Music.
0: Yeah.
1: And it's, this one is like, it's either Suicidal or In Denial. I think they changed it because it's Suicidal. And then The Way I Are.
0: Well, the second one, technically, he says that, but it's not the title. Your Way To.
1: Okay. Your Way To.
0: He says it over and over again.
1: In denial?
0: No.
1: In denial?
0: Nope. Your Way To. Da, da, da, da.
1: Beautiful girl. Your
0: That's
1: Way
0: right.
1: To. Beautiful.
0: There you go.
1: Thank you for the help. Thanks for the help.
0: You're welcome. I'm desperate to get this thing over with. Who's this?
1: This is Donovan. I'm with my son, Lincoln. We're from Winnipeg.
0: All right. Well, a fabulous live line trophy is on the way to you, making you a winner, Peg.
1: Oh, thank you so much.
0: Hang on, we'll get your address, guys.
1: Okay, thanks.

0: 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Linger by The Cranberries, 64. Unbelievable. Bigger than half the new stuff that's out. We play what you say. The special memories that associate with it. 8-5 Live Line phones are open right now. 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Dr. Fox takes over. 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
1: Hey, you play Rides by 21 Pilots?
0: All right, well, everybody loves to ride. And who's this?
1: Maxine.
0: Yeah, it's nice to hear your voice again. What are you doing tonight?
1: I'm driving. I recently quit everything, like smoking and drinking and stuff, and I thought it was, like, appropriate.
0: Well, congratulations. That's something to really be proud of. Not a lot of people even make it that far, honestly.
1: Yeah, it's work in progress. And recovery's not a straight road.
0: How hard has it been so far?
1: It was very hard the first week.
0: Yeah.
1: It's getting better, though. Like, I got this.
0: What advice?

0: What advice would you give to somebody else who's looking to make that healthy lifestyle change?
1: Like I said, recovery is not a straight road, so don't beat yourself up. But just wake up in the morning, tell yourself you can do it, find a mantra, and keep at it.
0: And listen to Liveline, of course.
1: Oh, obviously that. Yeah. That's what's helping me the most.
0: Number one step to therapy. All right, well, thanks for calling. Have a great night. Keep it up. Have a happy life.
1: You also. Bye.

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1: I want to hear a good song because on October the 10th, yep, on Saturday, it's going to be my 16th anniversary of being clean and sober from alcohol.
0: Oh, you must have heard Maxine from Peoria who just called in talking about quitting drinking and smoking.
1: Yes.
0: Congratulations. We're bringing all these people together tonight. What's your name?
1: Marianne.
0: Where are you calling from, Marianne?
1: Silva, North Carolina.
0: All right. Where nothing could be finer. Is there a song we can play to celebrate for you?
1: I would say It's Your Birthday.
0: Oh, by 50 Cent.
1: Yes.
0: Yeah, go shoddy. You are sober. We're gonna party because you are sober. Well, let's keep it up. Congratulations and thanks for calling Liveline.

0: line. What do you want to hear?
1: Hi, can I hear Disturbia by Rihanna?
0: Oh, yes, absolutely. Who's this?
1: This is Anderson.
0: Where are you calling from?
1: I'm calling from Charlotte, Vermont.
0: Oh, what's going on tonight?
1: Not much. I'm just leaving my girlfriend's house.
0: Oh, what'd you guys do?
1: We were just hanging out. I had dinner with some of her family friends.
0: Are they nice?
1: I mean, they're Southern, so.
0: They're Southern?
1: A little bit.
0: A lot different than Vermont people.
1: Yeah.
0: Were they playing a banjo or something?
1: They were not, but they had very thick Southern accents.
0: Oh, yeah.

0: 3.
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12: Hi, can I please hear Sports Car by Tate McRae?
11: Oh, yes. You know, she has a brand new song coming out 1 week from tonight.
12: Yes, I'm so excited for it. I'm like her biggest fan.
11: Really? How big are you?
12: She was number one for the last 2 years on my Spotify.
11: That's incredible. She should know your name. Send you letters in the mail thanking you.
12: Yes, she should. Love her so much.
11: The new song is called Housewife.
12: Yes, it is, I think.
11: And she was talking how it's going to be all about women who can't be contained.
12: I love that for her.
11: As long as she doesn't get back with the kid Leroy, right?
12: That was like the biggest beat ever.
11: I know, but it gave us some great music because of that. What's your name?
12: My name is Justin, and I'm from Hastings, Nebraska.
11: Okay.

0: 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Fall music on Nightline. That song's really big in the Northeast and the Northwest. They go down south and they hate him, so... Requests, keep them coming. 85 Lightline, hello.
1: Can you play A in L.A.?
0: Oh, by Adele. I love that song.
1: Yeah, you do? I know. It's good.
0: And Nicole Kidman. Have you heard that one?
1: Oh, yeah. That's a good one, too. She's amazing.
0: How do you even pick a favorite between those two? They're both so original. They're crazy. They're fun.
1: That's what I'm saying, bro.
0: What's your name?
1: Sabri.
0: Sabri?
1: Yes.
0: What about Sabrina?
1: Not me.
0: They cut out the na?
1: Yeah, basically.
0: If somebody ever asks you that, if I say, it's not Sabrina, and you say nah. Is it Sabri?
1: Nah.
0: Nah. Where are you calling from?
1: Utah, Salt Lake City.
0: Okay, thanks for being on Liveline. You have a great night.
1: You

0: 95.3. This is Lifeline. Hi, what do you want to hear?
1: Adele, Easy on Me.
0: Oh, yeah. Are you in a mood tonight that makes you feel sad, nostalgic?
1: I'm driving truck. We're doing beats up here in Minnesota.
0: Well, this song will make you want to roll the windows down and cry.
1: Just a little.
0: As life goes by, we're into that fall season now where everybody starts feeling emotional and looking back on the memories of summer gone by.
1: It's just something to scream while I'm driving the tractor.
0: What's your name? Where are you calling from?
1: This is Sonia. I'm calling from Warren, Minnesota.
0: Well, we appreciate you being here tonight, and thanks for calling Lifeline.
1: Thank you. Bye.

0: 95.3. Lightline and Stint Request. What do you want to hear?
1: Hey, man, could you play Just Mate by Bruno?
0: Oh, yeah, we actually haven't played that in a couple of weeks. I feel like everybody got sick of it. Maybe it'll sound fresh again.
1: Yeah, thanks, man.
0: Right, who's this?
1: This is Bobby.
0: Bobby, where are you calling from, Bobby?
1: Calling from LaGrange, my guy.
0: I like your attitude. LaGrange, Georgia, what are you doing?
1: Oh, I'm just chilling. I'd like to say hi to my wonderful, amazing family and my beautiful, sexy bab.
0: Oh, gotcha. What's their name?
1: Oh, it's Kenny.
0: Kenny? Jenny?
1: Yeah.
0: All right. Well, here's your song. Thanks for calling.

0: Hello, come in. Hello, hello, live line. What do you want to hear?
1: Patient Zero by Taylor Swift.
0: Yeah, her new song. What do you like about it? Why do you think it's so popular right now?
1: The music video has a pretty cool story.
0: Yeah, Dakota Johnson's in there too. She hosted SNL a few weeks ago and Taylor Swift came out during her monologue.
1: Dang.
0: Did you see it?
1: No.
0: Oh, gotta go check it out. Just go to YouTube, type in Dakota Johnson SNL, and it'll pop up right there. First thing you see.
1: Sweet, I will.
0: But do it after the show, of course. We want to keep you listening.
1: Yes.
0: All right. What's your name?
1: Madison Parker.
0: Madison, where are you calling from?
1: St. George.
0: Utah. Cool. Thanks for calling Liveline, Madison.
1: Of course.

0: Sideline. My name's Mason. That's the sound I was making today at the dentist. I'm now 25 and I've never had a cavity. But before she inspected, she said, go, and that's what I did. Rewind starts in 15 minutes. All those great throwbacks, your songs from the past. 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Our number four request right now is The Cure by Olivia Rodrigo, just missing our big three by like one or two requests. We're going to count down the three most requested songs in 1 hour, so be here and get ready right now. 85-LIVELINE, call or text us. I want to talk to you.
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4: Lows level off around 47 tonight under partly cloudy skies. Winds out of the south around 5 miles per hour. A blend of clouds and sun again tomorrow. Daytime highs approaching 70. Tomorrow night, lows around 58. Clear skies and dry Saturday and Sunday. Low 80s Saturday, upper 70s by Sunday. From the Weatherology Weather Center, I'm meteorologist Paul Frobley. Right now, it's 52 degrees.
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0: 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What's your name?
1: My name is Addison.
0: What do you want to hear, Addison?
1: Do you guys have Timeless by The Weeknd?
0: I do. Yes, we haven't played that in a couple weeks, actually, which was sad because I love that song. It just kind of disappeared.
1: Yeah.
0: Why do you like it?
1: I don't really know. I've just been really into The Weeknd lately.
0: Yeah. What about The Weekday?
1: No.
0: No, the weekdays suck. That's why weekends are great with us, because we have the party songs weekend.
1: Yeah.
0: And if you tune in tomorrow night, you'll hear 5 hours of fun, crazy people, and loud music, and it's all coming out of your radio.
1: Mm.
0: Or your phone. Or
1: okay.
0: I don't know. What do you listen to us on, a banana?
1: Yeah, definitely.
0: All right.
1: No, I listen on my, I listen on my car radio.
0: Good. Well, here's your song. Thanks for calling Lightline.
1: Sure.

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3: Throwback Thursday. Got some goodies on the way. Whatever you want, call or text 85 Liveline. Hello.
4: I want to hear Smack That by Akon.
3: Oh, who are you smacking tonight?
4: Nobody, hopefully.
3: Want to hear the song? Because it lifts you up, right? It's very inspiring.
4: Yeah, it's got Eminem in it. It's, you know, it's top 10 songs of all time.
3: Yeah, Akon in his prime. Who's this?
4: It's Cody.
3: Cody, where are you calling from?
4: From Phoenix City, Alabama.
3: You know, this came out 2 decades ago. Does that make you feel old?
4: Yeah.
3: That's all right. I was only 5 when this came out.
4: Yeah, we're getting up there, man.
3: I know, and I was singing this in kindergarten. Everybody thought I was so cool. Here's your song.
4: It's crazy sometimes, the stuff we were listening to back then.
3: I know, it just gets worse now. Thanks for calling Liveline.
4: All right, thank you.
3: Bye.

0: Poker Face.
1: Oh, yes. That was her second hit.
0: Hi. Thank you.
1: Who's this?
0: Morgan.
1: Morgan, where are you calling from?
0: I am calling from Ogden. I'm on my way home from work.
1: Oh, in Utah. Why do you want to hear that song?
0: Oh, I like it.
1: Yeah. Do you like Lady Gaga as a person, too, and all the things she stands for, what she's done for the world?
0: Absolutely. She's a good lady.
1: Iconic. She's a good lady and a good woman.
0: Yes.
1: Woman Gaga. Here's your song. Thanks for calling, Lively.
0: Hi. Thank you.

0: 553. Lideline Rewind, what do you want to hear?
1: I want to hear a really classic 2000s song.
0: And what's that?
1: I don't know. You can choose.
0: Oh, you want me to choose it?
1: Yeah.
0: Temperature by Sean Paul, Miss Jackson, Ride With Me, Down by Jay Sean. Those are all big songs in the 2000s. Rock Your Body, Every Time We Touch.
1: Rock Your Body. Oh, my gosh.
0: Rock by Justin Timberlake.
1: Yes.
0: I don't think anybody's reacted to him like that in years.
1: Oh.
0: He'd be thrilled. What's your name?
1: My name's Ember.
0: And where are you calling from, Ember?
1: Salt Lake.
0: Utah. Wow, a lot of calls from there tonight. What are you doing?
1: Cleaning my room.
0: This song came out in 2003. I didn't even think you were born yet.
1: Nope.
0: But I was, and I was only three, so I don't have any memories of it either.
1: You're that young?
0: Yeah. People think I'm like 50.
1: I thought you were like 46.
0: Oh my gosh, why?
1: I don't know. You just like sound like someone my mom would date.
0: Well, maybe your mom would be someone I would date. I
1: just
0: don't know.
1: My mom laughs in the kitchen.
0: What? Oh, she's laughing in the kitchen?
1: Yeah.
0: How old is your mom?
1: She's 45.
0: Oh, I'm sure she's really nice.
1: She's adorable.
0: Well, tell her to hit me up, okay?
1: No!
0: Let's play the song. Thanks for calling Lideline.

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3: Today is my birthday. Play me anything by Nickelback.
2: Oh my, that might be the strangest birthday gift ever. We're bringing Nickelback. Yeah. How about How You Remind Me?
3: That works.
2: I was just looking at this Spotify here. Wait a minute. 169 right now.
3: Sweet.
2: And this was their first hit 25 years ago. What's your name?
3: Dakota Jones.
2: Where are you calling from?
3: I go by BJ.
2: Oh, BJ?
3: BJ, yeah. I'm calling from Ohio, Port Recovery.
2: Okay. Well, thanks for calling Live Line. Have a great night. Happy birthday.
3: You too. Thank you.

0: moments. We got room for a few more calls. What do you want to hear?
1: Hi, I'd like to hear Spiderwebs.
0: By No Doubt. Wow, yeah. Talk about a way back song.
1: Yeah.
0: What made you want to hear it?
1: I haven't heard it for a while, and it's just a really good, I feel like, upbeat song, and that anybody can, you know, dance to and have fun with.
0: This actually, believe it or not, was added into our computer system 30 years ago this month.
1: That is awesome.
0: And now we play it for you. Of course, Gwen Stefani went on to become the big star, and she's disappeared too. So, crazy how time changes.
1: Yes, it is.
0: And let's play it. Thanks for calling Live Line.
1: All right, thank you.

0: 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The countdown of North America's most requested songs starts now. Liveline Big Three.
1: This kind of sounds like something from the 90s. Very alternative, different. Malcolm Todd's actually was released 2 years ago. And Earrings, number 3 tonight.

0: It's the most requested. It's the best. The people's. It's all that. It's number one.
1: Just play it, man.
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Oh, yes. 140 beats per minute to take us into the late night. Thank you for being here. Thank you for being who you are. We can't do this show without your participation, those shout-outs, dedications, and requests. 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We have a lot of fun. We're back tomorrow for the Party Songs Weekend, Friday and Saturday. 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
17: Lows up a lot, around 47 tonight, under partly cloudy skies. Winds out of the south, around 5 miles per hour. A blend of clouds and sun again tomorrow. Daytime highs approaching 70. Tomorrow night, lows around 58. Clear skies and dry, Saturday and Sunday.
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17: I'm meteorologist Paul Frobley. Right now, it's 52 degrees.
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12: Lows level off around 47 tonight under partly cloudy skies. Winds out of the south around 5 miles per hour. A blend of clouds and sun again tomorrow. Daytime highs approaching 70. Tomorrow night, lows around 58. Clear skies and dry Saturday and Sunday. Low 80s Saturday, upper 70s by Sunday. From the Weatherology Weather Center, I'm meteorologist Paul Frobley. Right now, it's 52 degrees.

Lows up aloft around 47 tonight under partly cloudy skies. Winds out of the south around 5 miles per hour. A blend of clouds and sun again tomorrow. Daytime highs approaching 70. Tomorrow night, lows around 58. Clear skies and dry Saturday and Sunday. Low 80s Saturday, upper 70s by Sunday. From the Weatherology Weather Center, I'm meteorologist Paul Frobley. Right now, it's 52 degrees.

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47 overnight under partly cloudy skies. Southeast winds around 5 miles per hour. High of 70 Friday. Friday night, lows dip down to about 58. Ample sunshine and dry Saturday and Sunday. Low 80s Saturday, upper 70s by Sunday. From the Weatherology Weather Center, I'm meteorologist Paul Tremblay. Right now, 52.

47 overnight under partly cloudy skies. Southeast winds around 5 miles per hour. High of 70 Friday. Friday night, lows dip down to about 58. Ample sunshine and dry Saturday and Sunday. Low 80s Saturday, upper 70s by Sunday. From the Weatherology Weather Center, I'm meteorologist Paul Tremblay. Right now, 52.

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10: Lows up a lot, around 47 overnight under partly cloudy skies. East winds around 5 miles per hour. Mainly sunny Friday, 70. Lows up a lot, around 57 Friday night. Sunny skies and dry Saturday and Sunday. Low 80s Saturday, upper 70s by Sunday. From the Weatherology Weather Center, I'm meteorologist Paul Tremblay. Right now, it's 52 degrees.

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47 overnight under mainly clear skies, northeast winds around 5 miles per hour. Friday, 70. Partly cloudy Friday night, lows dip down to about 57. Clear skies and dry Saturday and Sunday, low 80s, Saturday, upper 70s by Sunday. From the Weatherology Weather Center, I'm meteorologist Paul Frobley. Currently, it's 52 degrees.

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11: 47 overnight under mainly clear skies, northeast winds around 5 miles per hour. Friday, 70. Partly cloudy Friday night, lows dip down to about 57. Clear skies and dry Saturday and Sunday, low 80s Saturday, upper 70s by Sunday. From the Weatherology Weather Center, I'm meteorologist Paul Frobley. Currently, it's 52 degrees.

47 overnight under mainly clear skies, northeast winds around 5 miles per hour. Friday, 70. Partly cloudy Friday night, lows dip down to about 57. Clear skies and dry Saturday and Sunday, low 80s Saturday, upper 70s by Sunday. From the Weatherology Weather Center, I'm meteorologist Paul Frobley. Currently 50.

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11: Lows dip down to about 47 overnight under partly cloudy skies. Winds out of the northeast around 5 miles per hour. High temperatures reach up to 70 Friday. Lows around 57 Friday night. Bright sunshine and dry Saturday and Sunday. Low 80s Saturday, upper 70s by Sunday. From the Weatherology Weather Center, I'm meteorologist Paul Tremblay. Right now, it's 50 degrees.

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1: Lows dip down to about 47 overnight under partly cloudy skies. Winds out of the northeast around 5 miles per hour. High temperatures reach up to 70 Friday. Lows around 57 Friday night. Bright sunshine and dry Saturday and Sunday. Low 80s Saturday, upper 70s by Sunday. From the Weatherology Weather Center, I'm meteorologist Paul Tremblay. Right now, it's 50 degrees.

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10: Lows dip down to about 47 overnight under partly cloudy skies. Winds out of the northeast around 5 miles per hour. High temperatures reach up to 70 Friday. Lows around 57 Friday night. Bright sunshine and dry Saturday and Sunday. Low 80s Saturday, upper 70s by Sunday. From the Weatherology Weather Center, I'm meteorologist Paul Tremblay. Right now, 48.

Lows dip down to about 47 overnight under partly cloudy skies. Winds out of the northeast around 5 miles per hour. High temperatures reach up to 70 Friday. Lows around 57 Friday night. Bright sunshine and dry Saturday and Sunday. Low 80s Saturday, upper 70s by Sunday. From the Weatherology Weather Center, I'm meteorologist Paul Tremblay. Right now, 46.

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11: Mainly sunny skies today, with daytime highs approaching 72. Easterly winds, 5 to 10 miles per hour. Tonight, 57. Tomorrow, high of 83. Ample sunshine expected Sunday, with highs around 80. 75, slight chance for showers Monday. From the Weatherology Weather Center, I'm meteorologist Paul Frobley. Currently, 46.

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10: Mainly sunny skies today with daytime highs approaching 72. Easterly winds 5 to 10 miles per hour. Tonight, 57. Tomorrow, high of 83. Ample sunshine expected Sunday with highs around 80. 75, slight chance for showers Monday. From the Weatherology Weather Center, I'm meteorologist Paul Frobley. Right now, it's 45 degrees.

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10: 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Already?
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13: 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It's great. It's great.
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15: Do you happen to have the time?
16: It's showtime.
17: At 6 o'clock. Good morning. Let's go. Welcome to the freaking weekend. Got a fun Friday show planned for you. It's Kat and JJ. Give me a highlight of your Thursday.
18: Highlight of my Thursday worked out for the fourth day in a row.
17: That a girl.
18: Yep.
17: Had just to win today. Counting. Just win today.
18: Just win today. I'm going to put that on a shirt. But yeah, it was good. Went and had a gig in the afternoon. Went to the gym. Waited for Liam to get done shooting and lifting. And then went home, made some Sloppy Joe sliders. And then watched a Lizzie Borden.
17: Lizzie Borden.
18: Gruesome. I don't know how I was eating Sloppy Joe's and watching what she did.
17: It's good. You can separate your mouth from your mind.
18: I guess so. But yeah, got a little queasy there for a second. Then I had to say it is just a show. But other than that, it was a normal Thursday. So it was good.
17: Have you ever thought that the universe was trying to tell you something and you kind of caught a whiff of it, but it scared the hell out of you? You ever been in that situation where you just went, oh, something's going to happen.
18: Like, don't get on that flight?
17: Kind of. Yeah. Have you ever had that feeling?
18: All the time. I'm an empath, and I'm this close to being psychic.
17: What does an empath even mean?
18: Empath means you're very, very connected and to the other side and can kind of see things before. The things that I dream of and think of always happen. They always happen.
17: For instance, places
18: I've never been, like Robin's Kitchen. I've never been to Robin's Kitchen before, and I went to her house last Friday. And I had this moment like I've been here before. It was really, really weird. It happens all the time.
17: The reason I ask is I think I'm going to die pretty soon.
18: Then you might.
17: And here's why.
18: You might be predicting it.
17: The last 4 days on the way into work, I've passed the hearse.
18: You've passed a hearse four days in a row?
17: A hearse 4 days in a row. Now, this is not middle of the day. A hearse could just be driving anywhere. But this was the last 4 days between 3:45 a.m. and 4 a.m. I have passed a hearse going the other way. And the first time I was like, oh, hearse is out early. Somebody died. Second day, didn't even think about it. Third day, today, I just went, oh, my God, is the universe telling me that I'm soon going to be in a hearse?
18: Maybe their car broke down and they're using the work vehicle.
17: At 4 a.m.?
18: Maybe they have to get to work. Maybe the dead never sleep.
17: Wait, what? They always
18: the dead
17: sleep.
18: They always sleep. But like the world
17: not
18: of
17: at
18: the
17: 4
18: dead never sleeps.
17: Today it wigged me out, man. And I had probably like
18: that
17: five.
18: That would be weird.
17: I had like 5 miles left to go. And I was at one point, I was like, I probably need to pull over here and get myself together. Like, is the universe telling me something?
18: I don't know, but if you want to program music for at least 30 days, that'd be amazing.
17: Can you get out of ways? I was like, my God, I got to get my life together. What if I'm circling the drain and I didn't even know it?
18: Does it make like the person driving it make eye contact?
17: I can't
18: with
17: see
18: you
17: the person driving it. It's dark.
18: Oh my God. What if there's nobody driving
17: it? It's dark out at that time. There's no street lights.
18: What if it's good old GR and he is just watching you.
17: The Grim Reaper. I was like, you know,
18: he does the
17: initials.
18: Point.
17: Just at me. Don't they have to touch you?
18: No, like they do the big point. He has his, what is that? A big axe?
17: It's a staff. It's a Sith.
18: A Sith?
17: Yeah.
18: And then he just points at you. You're next.
17: Jeez, I was thinking about it all morning. I'm like, Dang. What if I'm really close? I mean, it's been a good life. I don't really regret anything.
18: Nothing.
17: Much. Oh, no, I regret a lot.
18: Some facial hair choices.
17: But I'm just like, what if I'm really circling the drain?
18: You're fine.
17: Is that a morbid thought when you see a hearse 4 days in a row cross your path on the way to work? I mean, literally, there are days that I don't see anybody but the highway patrol and maybe a garbage truck.
18: Is there a funeral home name on it?
17: No.
18: Is there a funeral home in your small town? Yes.
17: No, but it's not even in the small town. It's going through a different town. There's no funeral home around where I passed this guy. Girl, I don't know, maybe.
18: Well, on Monday, if they happen to take the same route, See if there's any writing on the side. We'll call.
17: There's no writing. I even looked today when I saw it. I saw it coming from a ways away, and I could tell it was a hearse because it was kind of halfway sideways around a curve, and it's just got a regular plate on it. It doesn't say Reaper or anything like that.
18: Listen, my cousin's a cop. We'll run the plates.
17: Okay.
18: We'll see. We'll do some recon. Okay, you know how much I love that.
17: It's just freaking me out.
18: Even working a stakeout.
17: I couldn't hold a steady thought. I was just like, oh my God. You ever been to a stoplight and you let everyone else go first in case a car comes flying through the other way?
18: No.
17: Me either. Till today. I'm like, I ain't going out like this. Like, I could think of a thousand different better ways to die than on my way to this dopey radio job at 4 a.m. The hell out of here. With that said, let's have a great day today, guys. It's going to start with our final pair of tickets to see these guys Tuesday night. So let me play some Smashing Pumpkins to get us all in the mood, and then we can give you a chance to win our final pair of tickets coming up next. Again, the show Tuesday night in St. Paul. If you want to go, stick tight. You get to win after the Pumpkins. Good morning.

0: While you were listening to that, I learned all about Lizzie Borden. I remember the what is the little phrase that goes with it? There's like a rhyme to it, right?
1: Gave her stepmom 40 wax when her dad gave him 40 more. I don't know, but they do like the instrumental to that song.
0: And this is a series. What's it on?
1: This is on Netflix.
0: Okay, and it's just about her, or do they reenact it?
1: Well, no, this is a monster version. So this is like Ryan Murphy's brainchild, how he thinks it really went. But nothing is confirmed. This was back in the 1800s. Nobody has any idea. You know, like they sketched things still back then.
0: So what I learned during that song, according to Kat, that Lizzie Borden was a little girl abused by her parents, and in her 20s had finally had enough, so killed her mom with an axe and then waited for the dad to come home.
1: The stepmom.
0: And then waited for the dad to come home, offed him with the same axe. Yep. And the dad was like really rich, and they found her innocent, or it was a self-defense thing or whatever. But she didn't go to jail or prison, and then just got
1: was held for like 8 months, but because she was wealthy and she was not.
0: She bought her way out?
1: Guilty. No, she got to like live a really good life. Like they had her just in a nice room. They brought her nice food. She got a paper to read. She got to walk around outside. She wasn't treated like an inmate. But yeah, while she was waiting for trial for 8 months, then she finally went to trial. She was acquitted. She was found innocent. They didn't have any evidence.
0: They didn't have the axe and the dead bodies that she was standing over?
1: Well, what are they going to do? To fingerprint?
0: I guess it was the 1800s.
1: No, it was like the perfect time, perfect era to commit a crime like that. And that's, you know, you push somebody that far. Her stepmom murdered all of her doves. Her beloved doves, because they cooed so much.
0: And dove poop. I can see why you'd pull an axe on someone.
1: It's really good. And
0: Now I don't have to watch it.
1: I can't believe you didn't know the Lizzie Borden story.
0: No.
1: That's crazy.
0: I don't get down with a lot of death stuff. I really don't.
1: It was history. You majored in history.
0: Well, we didn't get to the axe murder spots at the mighty Gustavus Adolphus. Let's get to it. We got one more pair of Smashing Pumpkins tickets to give away. And today we're going to do a fun little game. The Smashing Pumpkins, beginning of their career, they had some ups and downs, some breakups, stuff like that. But once they finally got going, they were referred to as the next Jane's Addiction. Then they were referred to as the next Pearl Jam. And Billy Corgan said the biggest compliment was when they were referred to as the next Nirvana. So, can you tell the difference between the Pumpkins, Nirvana, Pearl Jam, and Jane's Addiction? If you think you can and you want to go see the Pumpkins on Tuesday night, you got to start calling now at 320-251-1047. I'm going to give caller number 10 an opportunity to win these tickets. But heads up, if they don't win, you will get a chance to text in and grab the tickets for yourself. So even if you don't get in as caller number 10, there could be a second chance, but I need caller 10 first, okay? 320-251-1047. You get in, you could be going Tuesday night to see the Pumpkins, courtesy of the Playhouse. Good luck.

0: All right, good morning. I'm JJ Sneezy McDuck over here. Blonde Q.
1: Oh,
0: well
1: my
0: done.
1: God, that felt so good.
0: I just
1: and no pee.
0: How is somebody not, what's in here that makes you sneeze dozens of times a day?
1: I don't know. And I think you're onto something because I really don't sneeze outside of
0: here. There's got to be something in here. And if you've never been to a studio, like, oh, you got another one?
1: No.
0: A radio studio? Like, we have carpeted walls so that there's not an echo and everything like that. But there's got to be something in the vents or whatever. Because you sneeze in here all the time. Like, I usually prep the show from my office, which is just down the hall. Kat's in here doing work, and I can hear her rifle off a dozen before I even get in the studio, and then it's the first hour usually, and it tapers off towards the end, but there's got to be something going on in here.
1: We'll figure it out one day.
0: Benny, good morning. How are you?
2: Good morning. I'm good.
0: We're really great, too. Thanks for asking.
2: Friday.
0: Yeah, tell me.
1: What is she saying?
0: Friday is what she said.
2: It's Friday.
1: Okay, got it.
0: Where's the Benny name come from? What's your real name?
2: My real name is Benny. They told my mom I was a boy, but she had a girl, but she stuck with it.
0: I love this. Hey. Your mom's a savage. And this has caused you great confusion over your years on planet Earth.
2: Absolutely.
0: Okay, all right. Well, then your reward today is going to see the Smashing Pumpkins on Tuesday night. So we've got one final pair of tickets. Now, here's how this is going to work. The Smashing Pumpkins, early in their career, they really found it cool because people would compare them to bands that had just made it big that were kind of like them. So at first they called them the next Jane's Addiction, then they called them the next Pearl Jam, and lead singer Billy Corgan said the biggest compliment was when they called them the next Nirvana. So here's what I'm going to do, is I have four songs lined up. One is from the Pumpkins, one is from Jane's Addiction, one is for Pearl Jam, one is from Nirvana. You're going to pick a number, 1 through 4. I will play you 10 seconds of that song, and then you've got to tell me whether it's the Pumpkins, Jane's Addiction, Pearl Jam, or Nirvana. If you get it right, you're going to see the Smashing Pumpkins. If you get it wrong, I'm going to give out a keyword that everyone can text in and win with, so it's all up to you. You either win, or thousands of people are going to get a chance to text in and grab your tickets. So what's your lucky number today, 1, 2, 3, or 4?
2: I'm going to say 4.
0: 4. All right, so you've got to tell me whether or not it's the Pumpkins, Jane's Addiction, Pearl Jam, or Nirvana. All kind of sound the same, but all very unique. Your 10 seconds starts now.

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1: Okay, tell me my options again.
0: Smashing Pumpkins, Jane's Addiction, Pearl Jam, or Nirvana? You want to hear it again?
1: Yes.
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0: you're a real fan of all these bands, or at least one of them, you should know it. Who is it?
1: Oh, my God.
2: Someone is yelling it at the radio right now.
1: I know. Smashing Pumpkins. Jane's Addiction.
2: Nirvana.
0: You got to pick one, Benny.
1: Jane's Addiction.
0: I'm so sorry. That's not it. I'm so sorry. That was a Smashing Pumpkins.
1: I said Smashing Pumpkins first.
0: I know, but then you said Jane's Addiction
1: Smashing Pumpkins final answer.
0: I'm gonna get, go ahead.
1: Come on.
0: Hang up and turn up the radio. I'm going to give you a keyword to text in. You can still win, okay?
1: No, so come on. I said Smashing Pumpkins first.
2: Listen, I just had this conversation with Liam. Do not argue like that. It's so unattractive. He wanted to go to McDonald's yesterday, would not let it go. It sounded just like you. You have to just
0: Benny,
2: text.
0: Hang up.
1: Smashing Pumpkins.
0: We love you. Go, hang up. Okay, so here's what I'm going to do. I'm going to give you the keyword to text in right after we get done with the four before you hit the door. There's four things you really need to know before you start your weekend. Then I'll give you the keyword and everyone will have a chance to text in and grab these Pumpkins tickets. But first, let's chat about...
2: All right, listen, if you're in the IT world, thousands of jobs are set to open up for Americans only. And we're going to end the week with an amazing story. You never know who you're going to meet on the softball field. Coming up with the four before you hit the door next. You got me in the morning.
3: 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It's the Playhouse with Kat and JJ.
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13: Mainly sunny skies today, with daytime highs approaching 72. Easterly winds, 5 to 10 miles per hour. Tonight, 57. Tomorrow, high of 83. Ample sunshine expected Sunday, with highs around 80. 75, slight chance for showers Monday. From the Weatherology Weather Center, I'm meteorologist Paul Frobley. Right now, it's 45 degrees.
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2: Off to end several other tech firms for from a program that helps foreign workers get green cards. Vice President JD Vance announced the move yesterday, accusing the companies of using the system to replace American workers altogether.
14: The H-1B visa program is meant to allow companies to bring in really the best of the best from outside the United States of America for positions that are completely impossible to fill with American workers. Unfortunately, the program has become rife with fraud over the last several years, probably the last several decades. Microsoft laid off last year 6,000 American workers. At the same time, the company benefited from 6,300 H-1B visas and almost 3,000 green cards. In other words, if you do the math, for every worker that Microsoft laid off, they replaced that worker with 1.5 foreign indentured servants.
2: Hmm. Okay, so did they replace them with people that could do a better job? That's what some people will
0: argue.
2: A
0: cheaper job is more likely.
2: Well, cheaper job, but then they also said smarter people. Smarter people.
0: I get it if it's smarter people, but you got to prove that. You know what I mean? Otherwise, it looks like you're just replacing American workers with somebody who will do it cheaper.
2: I do feel like these people will find a workaround. Like, they will go set up in Sweden. They'll set up a little.
0: It's still a foreign worker.
2: But then you could hire them there. You wouldn't have to get them a green card. You know what I mean?
0: Sure. And they
2: could
0: remotely thing.
2: Use them that way. But hopefully they start to look within. Maybe use those incredibly smart people with the big brains around the world. Bring them in. As like consultants.
0: Hiring is difficult, but there's probably got to be a training program to get them up to speed to where you want them to be.
2: Defense Secretary Pete Hegseth says that the public will be able to watch the execution of Nidal Hassan. That is the guy that, former Army major, by the way, who killed 13 people and wounded 32 others at Fort Hood in 2009. You'll be able to live stream this execution.
15: No brainer. Execution by firing squad. Army major betrays his country, radical Islamist, kills a bunch of Americans at Fort Hood. Of course we're going to do it at Fort Hood. We're going to do it on a Thursday. We're going to do it at 1 o'clock, which is when he did it. And it's going to be soldiers with rifles executing the firing squad. We'll make sure that people are able to watch it, that it's public, because people need to understand that this is there's serious consequences for these types of things.
0: Something you would ever watch?
2: Never in a million years. Bad guy. Terrible choice. Ruined many, many, many lives. But I don't think I could watch that. I also learned something about that process from you this morning, is that how they'll do it.
0: Yeah.
2: All the guns will have blanks except for one.
0: No. Several will have actual bullets.
2: Oh, I thought you said bullets.
0: Some will have blanks. Some will have bullets. That way, if you're in the firing squad, you don't necessarily know and carry the burden of knowing that you're the one that caused the death.
2: Yeah. I mean, it's a heavy thing, but it will be held at the
0: I don't think they're going to have any trouble finding a half dozen guys that want to be part of this.
2: Their friends that were killed, I understand, wounded. That's December 3rd. Two teenage softball players from Montana just got the surprise of a lifetime. So they looked alike, and you could look alike, you know, look like somebody else out there. But
0: you go to a high school softball game, they all look alike.
2: They all look alike, but the odds of them having basically the same face is pretty rare. And when you find out these two, their story, these sisters were adopted, both by Montana families. Both ended up playing softball and volleyball. And one of the team's players, she was like, walked by this girl. And she's like, hey, you look a lot like a girl I play with on my team. You have to meet her.
16: We're just in tears. And it's like, oh my gosh.
17: I look back on the video that we have, and like, we were so awkward to meet each other, but you could just see the excitement.
18: It was crazy because I could see how much we acted alike.
17: I've never had a sister, so I was like, wow, now I get a sister to talk to.
0: Wow.
2: Isn't that crazy? And one is like, I think a year and a half, 2 years older than the other one, but they look almost identical. And now they'll be in touch for the rest of their lives.
0: It's one thing to do a 23andMe and find out you've got a sister out there. It's another thing to just have somebody walk by and go, you look like my friend.
2: Come meet her. And then you do that. Oh my gosh. All right. So here's a United pilot. Yesterday we talked about how the potties were full. And they said, we have to land early. Then there was technology problems earlier in the week with another flight. This time, they had to reroute. They had to stay in the air all these flights because there was something on the tarmac.
19: Brad, we got your intruder. It's over here.
20: Roger that.
19: baby kitten almost. It's cute. Cross runway 12. It's a little baby kitten right by the blast walls there, but it's walking towards the DHL planes now.
0: So they had to reroute.
20: I feel like it would get out of the way, you know. And what are the odds of a huge plane hitting a tiny kitten? It would get out of the way. Like dozens of flights had to fly around in circles until they caught this.
0: How does a kitten get through all those fences that a human can't?
20: I don't know. And that is the four before you hit the door.
21: Coming up next with
0: Kat and Jason. Okay, so I promise you the keyword to score your Smashing Pumpkins tickets. This is the last pair we have. So you can text as many times as you want, but only your first text counts. What do you have to text us if you want to go Tuesday night to see the Pumpkins? Who just lost the contest?
20: Oh my God.
0: Her name already.
20: Benny.
0: Benny. Thank you. Benny is your keyword. We're going to pick on her because she couldn't tell the difference between the Pumpkins and Nirvana and Pearl Jam and Jane's Addiction. So Benny, B-E-N-N-Y. That's B as in boy, B-E-N-N-Y. Text that now to 320-251-1047. And if you're on the road, don't worry about it. I'm going to give you 30 minutes to text this in. I want to make sure you're not doing it while you're driving. 7 o'clock is the cutoff. Once we hit 7 o'clock, I'm going to hit the random generator. Somebody that texts the word Benny to us at 320-251-1047, you'll get contacted by us and say, hey, congratulations, you're going to see the Pumpkins Tuesday night. So if you want to go to the show and you've got availability, don't be one of these people that just texts to win anything. And then you call us back at 3 o'clock this afternoon going, I can't go. Can you give them to someone else? Don't be that person. If you can go and you want to go, Benny, B-E-N-N-Y, text that right now to 320-251-1047. 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We'll let you know who wins coming up in a few. And how about free money high-low? You want your first round of the morning winning up to $5,000? That happens next.

0: for those of you that don't really understand the assignment, I don't know what to tell you. 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If you get your text in before 7, you could be going to see the Pumpkins Tuesday night. But we got to move forward into this.
1: You need cash. We got it for you. It's free money. High low.
0: Okay, so our first round this morning is an opportunity for you to win some big kind of cash payout. We know it's between $1 and $5,000. I don't think we've had a winning jackpot, and we've been doing this for 10 years, I think, at least. I don't think we've ever had a winning jackpot below $2,000. Maybe a couple of like $19, $18, $1,700 ones here.
2: Yeah,
0: and
2: but
0: there.
2: Nothing under a grand for sure. Sure. And still, like with it being the holiday gift giving season, anything over a grand would make a huge dent.
0: Just imagine. So, yeah. I mean, we don't get to play radio contests, but I can't imagine how cool it would be to pick up the phone, call a number, and then end up before most people even get to work today with several thousand dollars in your pocket. So we don't know what's in the envelope. Hopefully you can figure that out within the time frame. But first, you got to be caller number 10 to play. 320-251-1047. Call now. If you can get through and you're caller number 10, you get to play for all this cash. It's free money, high low time. Let's go. Got it.

0: You need cash. We got it for you. It's free money high low.
1: Well, we give it up for Julie. She found a way to be caller number 10 this morning.
2: Go, Julie. Go, Julie. Go. How are you?
3: Good. Good.
1: We're great, too. Thanks for asking. So what do you got going on this morning, Julie?
3: We're going to head to Bemidji to see the Fighting Sioux take on the Bemidji Beavers in hockey.
1: I got gotcha.
2: You. Go Beavers.
1: Do you have a player or a relative on the team, or are you just a big fan?
3: No, we are Fighting Sioux fans.
1: Gotcha. If she's sticking with that Fighting Sioux, then it's never going to be the Fighting Hawks?
2: Is this the level of excitement you get to at the games? Are you like, go?
1: I bet you Julie gets a couple of...
3: Go Sioux.
1: Coors Lights in her, and she goes wild, I bet.
2: I'd love to see that.
1: All right, Julie, let's see what you're playing for here. You got a little road trip money on the way. So, again, the parameters are between $1 and $5,000. The money is in front of Kat. Your objective with her help is just to narrow it down to free money high low and get to this number before the clock expires. We will not start your timer until you give us your first guess. So be really loud and clear so Kat can help you the best she can. And fire away whenever you're ready. Good luck with free money high low, Julie.
3: All righty. 3,400.
2: Higher.
3: 3,600.
2: Higher.
3: 3,800.
2: Lower.
3: 3,500.
2: Higher.
3: 3,700.
2: Lower.
3: 3,675.
2: I think you went way too low when you said 36. I said go higher. That's okay. 3,652 was the final number.
3: Oh, no.
1: You were in that sweet spot there, Julie. It just, that one little hiccup cost you. So the good news, the bad news. Let's do the bad news first. I can't cut you a check right now, but the good news is we're going to play the game again coming up in less than an hour. We're going to aim for about 7:30. We'll give you another chance before you get on the road for the big hockey weekend, and hopefully we can get you through again, okay?
3: Sounds good.
1: Have a great morning. Enjoy the weekend. So next chance, again, 7:30. We'll do free money high low again, so don't lose the number. It's 320-251-1047.
0: Coming up next, here's what's next with Kat and JJ.
1: You want to pull out the tarot cards this morning?
2: Yes, let's go.
1: I saw you messing around with them. I figured this is something Kat wants to do. So we've done this for a while, and we really enjoy it. You guys seem to dig it as well. Basically, we got these tarot cards. Kat needed a toothbrush, and there was a rummage sale just down the street from her. So she went, she got it, and then she also found these tarot cards. And we're like, this is great. They're from the 1950s, so they're made for, bored housewives. Yeah. And they seem to really work for us. So here's what we do is if you want to call right now at 320-251-1047, we'll break down what your horoscope looks like, and then we'll cut the tarot deck and find out what your weekend is going to look like. But you do have to call now if you want to get in on this. 320-251-1047. We call it Fortune Friday. It's basically just a bunch of fun with you next.
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5: I was 82 pounds in kindergarten. In kindergarten. You guys want to play Batman? I loved Batman. I remember Halloween, I could not wait to be Batman. So my mom brought me to the store, all right, yeah, Batman, down that aisle. So I went to put it on, and she just put on a Batman, but she didn't think, oh my God, this poor kid's a fat bastard. And you know, those outfits are onesies. So I'm trying to put on the onesie, but I can't get around the midsection. My mom's like, suck it in, suck it in. Are you eating when I'm not looking at you? How are you getting so fat? So I get the outfit on, and I'm so tight around the belly that the ears of Batman only came up to, just behind my head. I couldn't get it up. I walked into kindergarten with such pride. Batman!
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1: Garbage. Welcome to the weekend. Garbage. It's not just a Friday, it's a Fortune Friday. Before we cut up the deck, let's say hi to Dave. Good morning, Dave. How are you, man?
2: Oh, Dave.
1: I don't know what happened. He just bounced. Hey, Dave, you still there, man?
19: Yeah, I got disconnected or something, I think.
1: You What'd you do to us? We show you all that love and leave you on hold that long, and you decide to hang up on us. What's the plan for the weekend, man? Anything fun on your radar?
19: I'm just getting over being sick, so hopefully I can actually go do some errands and maybe meet up with my lady friend.
1: Hear about this from everybody's getting sick right about now.
2: What kind of sick were you?
19: Oh, I was like lose 20 pounds in a couple of days sick.
2: So I know you want to show off your new body, but like you need to give it a couple of days. Those pathogens are still in your body. You're going to make out with your chick, and then she's going to get it.
1: But she'll lose 20 pounds. She'll probably be happy about that.
2: Very true.
19: No, she doesn't need to do that. But no, I'm good now. Like I ate some solid food the past couple of days, and I'm feeling pretty normal now.
1: Got your wheels back under you. Good. Good to hear that. Well, let's see how this aligns with your horoscope and your tarot card. So we know that Dave is a giant Sag, Cat.
2: Oh, love a good Sag. All right, so a temporary separation from your romantic partner could have you agitated. Are you worried that your friend has forgotten about you? This is probably an overreaction, but your insecurities are getting the better of you. Find a distraction. Phone calls from your friend could be reassuring later on today, but it says stay busy until then, until your partner returns. So that is like totally on.
19: Sounds solid advice.
1: Dave's built up.
2: Yeah.
1: He's he needs a release.
2: and then the card that popped out for you.
19: Play hard to get this morning, then, you said.
1: Yeah, right. Exactly. That's exactly what you're
2: saying.
1: Don't
2: answer your phone. Don't answer any texts from her. No, that won't go well. But the card that popped out, Ace of Cups, which stands for new relationships, beginnings, and foundation. This doesn't have to be like a romantic relationship or anything like this. This could be a new relationship with a job.
1: How long have you been hanging around with this lady friend, Dave?
19: Couple months.
1: You gonna put a ring on it?
2: It's been 60 days.
19: Well, it's a little early for that, but I like where it's going.
1: All right, I like that too. All right, so it sounds like nothing but romance and lots of smiles this weekend. Okay.
2: What's her best physical quality?
1: Oh yeah.
19: Her smile. I know it sounds
1: cheesy, but stop it.
2: You know she got that.
1: This guy's like she might be listening.
19: She's just got that little glint in her eye, you know. So yeah. Smile and a glint, you're just like.
1: Yeah, I saw that on a t-shirt once. Smile and a glint.
2: I love it. Well, good luck.
1: Yeah, man. Have a great weekend.
19: Thanks, guys. Have a good one.
1: You too, man. That's Dave, soon to be romantically intertwined with a glinty kind of woman.
2: Could you yell out Dave? I couldn't yell out Dave. I'd have to find a pet name.
1: I'm not even going to explore the thought of yelling out Dave.
2: It's just like that name. It's like, Hal.
1: It could be David.
2: David! See, that's all I'd hear.
1: Wrong spot, David.
2: David, just fold in the cheese, David.
1: 320-251-1047 if you want to get in on the phone with a Fortune Friday. We got time to probably do one more, so if you want to holler at us, we just need your name and your sign, and we can figure out what the tarot is looking like for you, but you do have to call now. Again, 320-251-1047. This is-

0: Friday. It feels right when you get to pull out the tarot cards from the 1950s that you bought at a garage sale, doesn't it? People wake up and they'll be like, hey, it's Friday. And we wake up and go, hey, it's a Fortune Friday. And then we go, hey, everybody, it's Alex. Yay, Alex.
1: What's going on, girlfriend?
2: Just heading to work right now.
0: What do you do for a living, Alex?
2: I'm an HR lady.
0: But what do you do?
1: We know what HR
2: I hire onboard and orientate new employees.
0: Is that frustrating?
2: Has his days.
1: You ever want to take their shoulders and just say, why don't you get this? Why don't you understand? Be normal.
0: Not everyone can be as smart as Alex. Yeah, all right. We know that Alex, like myself, is a Libra, so let's start with her horoscope, please, Kat.
1: Okay, for Libras out there, an unexpected and perhaps not altogether welcome call will come your way today. It could be from somebody that you don't exactly care for or someone who has some news to report, whatever it is. You're probably just going to have to deal with it. However, you may feel about the caller, whatever they have to report is probably going to be something that you have to listen to and just take in the conversation, okay?
0: Yuck.
1: It might not be like terrible news or anything like that.
0: I don't want to hear from him. It's probably terrible news.
1: Okay. And the card that popped out was Seven of Cups, which stands for careful decisions, prosperity, and focus.
0: What's the weekend plan looking like, Alex?
1: Is Alex with us anymore?
0: See,
1: she dropped last time.
0: I think you're in a horrible area, Alex. Maybe that was the call we didn't want to take. And then we did. But I just had to roll with it.
1: Yeah, you're a Libra.
0: Because I'm a Libra. Oh. Right.
1: You never know. See ya, Alex.
0: Fun talking to you almost for a little while.
3: Coming up next.
4: It's Kat and JJ, and here's what's
0: okay,
4: next.
0: Okay, so a couple of things I need to get on your radar. Number one, if you're just kind of waking up and rolling with us, the keyword, and you have 6 minutes to text it in right now. 7 o'clock is the deadline to text the word Benny, as in the name Benny, B-E-N-N-Y, to 320-251-1047. A random texter is going to pick up on Smashing Pumpkins tickets for Tuesday night at Grand Casino Arena. So again, that show Tuesday night, if you want in on those. You got to text us before 7, and we're going to get Johnny D's first mix on after our first round of paparazzi. What do you got?
1: I love 80s movies. They are the best on like a rainy Sunday, and you turn it on like St. Elmo's Fire. I have the best behind-the-scenes story of how one of the characters almost wasn't in it because she was making some bad life choices. That's coming up with Radio Paparazzi next.
4: It's the Playhouse with Kat and JJ. Kat and JJ.
5: Yeah. Wake up. 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
6: Mainly sunny skies today with daytime highs approaching 72. Easterly winds 5 to 10 miles per hour. Tonight, 57. Tomorrow, high of 83. Ample sunshine expected Sunday with highs around 80. 75, slight chance for showers Monday. From the Weatherology Weather Center, I'm meteorologist Paul Frobley. Currently, it's 46 degrees.

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11: 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Kat and JJ are back.
12: Would this have been the ultimate you snooze, you lose Hollywood story?
13: Oh, my God. You're the...
14: If it's happening in Hollywood, we're talking about it.
12: So one of the co-writers of 1985's St. Elmo's Fire, one of my favorite 80s movies that... We have 16 Candles, so many Breakfast Club. Sit down and watch them with your kids. It's so good. But they recently told the story about how Demi Moore was like not in her right mind, under the influence, and almost didn't get the gig.
15: Demi had showed up drunk and high. Joel had been a former drug addict himself. He told her, go kill yourself on someone else's movie, saying, look, if you can clean yourself up in 10 days, you can be in this movie. Or then he thought, Vision Quest. There was a singer named Madonna who did a song for that. And Joel had met Madonna. And he said, this girl is going to be the biggest star in the world. I could just feel it. And Joel was all ready to offer the part to Madonna. But to me, to her credit, had more than just cleaned up.
16: She cleaned up. I love that. That's a great come up.
12: Yeah, she really wanted that gig. And it only benefited her for the rest of her life. Yeah, and she cleaned up.
16: That launched her career.
12: There you go. Teddy Swims, he was talking about, speaking of that, you know, before his big career, what he was doing. This would have been really weird to walk in and see him at a barber shop.
17: I was in cosmetology school because my mom's been a barber my whole life, and she was like, well, baby, I'll go get my cosmetology teaching license the same time so we can go to school together.
12: Oh.
17: And we were doing that. You know, I was in cosmetology school for about 6 months, and my dad, when I was 19, told me, like, son, if you want to sing, you know, drop out of school. Promise me you'll never go back. And if you have kids that have dreams, like, do not underestimate the power of your father giving you permission, your parents giving you permission. Was like, that was what I needed to light the fire under, you know.
16: So. That's good for him. But if my son, who's a freshman in college, calls me today and says, Dad, I'm going to be done with this. I think I'm going to be an influencer. I'm driving straight there, and I'm going to put him over my knee.
12: But Teddy Swims has always been able to sing. So it's almost like that fine line. You want to like support them, but you want to be realistic. But obviously his dad did the right thing, thankfully for us. Blowing out their candles today, we have Sharon Osbourne, 74.
16: All right, let's go.

tune of DJ Johnny D goes hard with the old school. If you ever want to toss something into the mix or have him try and mix it in, text us, whatever it is, at 320-251-1047. Sit back and let your ears enjoy. Let's go!

congratulations to Alicia. She won our Smashing Pumpkins tickets this morning, and she will be going to the show Tuesday night. Now, let's set the table for next week. Thunder from Down Under. Ladies, you listening? We'll have tickets for you all next week, but if you want to write this down so you don't miss out on a first opportunity, 705 Monday.

0: these gangsta songs.
1: This is stuff I grew up with.
0: I picture you in like a Geo Metro. You got those goggles on your forehead.
1: Not the goggles, but I had a Geo Metro at one time, and I had 15-inch subwoofers in the back.
0: Oh, my God.
1: The Rockford Fosgate set up with the Alpine amp. Crossed over. Boom.
0: Chick magnet.
1: Oh, couldn't even contain yourself. Mm-hmm. Big plans for the weekend? Anything fun going on?
0: Well, we're going to a pumpkin patch. Okay, so I spent time with an adult yesterday, and they said pumpkin over and over again. I'm very polite. I just let them. But they said it probably 9 times.
1: Your husband is the only human being I can... And I throw him a bone because I really like him. But if you say especially...
0: Yeah.
1: I can't be around you. I have to separate myself. Mm-hmm. So if you say pumpkin...
0: Yeah, it was several times, mm-hmm. But she was ready for the pumpkin patch, too. So I'm going to a pumpkin patch today.
1: Our education system has failed you.
0: Yeah, I know.
1: Tonight, kind of a cool situation. So my son was on a state championship baseball team last spring, and they get their rings tonight. So there's kind of like a ceremony and everything like that. But it made me start thinking about the stuff from high school that your parents spent all this money on. Did you get a class ring?
0: No, we didn't do that. Girls didn't do that. The guys got it. But maybe I'll look tonight. I'm going to my parents' house tonight for my Letterman's jacket.
1: Yeah. So I had the one from high school and it's gotta be somewhere in storage right now. But my daughter was an athlete in high school. We bought her a Letterman's jacket. All the little patches and everything. Yeah. She never once put it on.
0: You got to buy the patch. You'd have to go to Sports Shack, buy the patch, and then pay for it to be put on. Then you could get it like a week and a half, maybe 2 weeks later if you're lucky.
1: And these state championship rings are big. They're like the Super Bowl rings that players get. You know what I mean?
0: I felt like my mom was maybe hoping I wouldn't make certain achievements happen because she's like, great, another trip to Sports Shack.
1: But I'm like, my 19-year-old son who's a freshman in college, when are you ever going to wear this?
0: I know. They'll do that picture where this is like crystal clear and then his face is all blurred out, you know? But and that's it. That's the time you'll wear it.
1: $500 down the aisle.
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1: If you're like myself and my wife and you just spend frivolous amounts of money on your children and you need more money, then we got you hooked up to $5,000. With Free Money High Low, it's our second round of the morning, and it's coming up right after the four before you hit the door. What do you got?
0: Normally, it would be a compliment if someone was like, wow, look at that bulge in your pants. It's huge. Not at the airport. It was a very Miami story coming at you with the four before you hit the door next.
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4: What's going on? It's TJ. Happy Friday. I am here talking with Jason from Morgan's Jewelers. What's going on, Jason?
5: TJ, everything's going great. We are busy here, having a lot of fun. It's October already. Fall is in the air. You know, I don't even feel comfortable talking about this, TJ, but we are already starting to rev up for late night. It's 6 short weeks away. It's a great time. We have a lot of fun games going on where we're going to be giving away prizes. We're going to spin wheel for discounts. Ladies, come on in and fill out that wish list for the holidays. I just want to get it out there. November, I think it's the 22nd, TJ, from 4 to 7. It's a Thursday. There's other things going on in downtown Winona. Put it on your calendar, 4 to 7, November 22nd. We're going to have our annual ladies' night. Stop on down for a lot of good times. And the girls are mixing up a special holiday cocktail for you to enjoy as well. So looking forward to it.
4: Anything else, Jason?
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11: Mainly sunny skies today, with daytime highs approaching 72. Easterly winds, 5 to 10 miles per hour. Tonight, 57. Tomorrow, high of 83. Ample sunshine expected Sunday, with highs around 80. 75, slight chance for showers Monday. From the Weatherology Weather Center, I'm meteorologist Paul Frobley. Currently, it's 46 degrees.
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0: Defense Secretary Pete Hegseth says that the public will be able to watch the execution of Nidal Hassan, the former Army major who killed 13 people and wounded 32 others at Fort Hood in 2009.
13: No-brainer. Execution by firing squad. Army major betrays his country, radical Islamist, kills a bunch of Americans at Fort Hood. Of course we're going to do it at Fort Hood. We're going to do it on a Thursday. We're going to do it at 1 o'clock, which is when he did it. And it's going to be soldiers with rifles executing the firing squad. We'll make sure that people are able to watch it, that it's public, because people need to understand that this is there's serious consequences for these types of things.
0: People will be watching it for different reasons. I will not watch something like that. I don't know. I got to keep it light.
1: So I think the danger in broadcasting it is for the same reason you don't bury Osama bin Laden somewhere, is that people will use it as motivation fuel, right?
0: Like how you don't mention the shooter's name a ton, because that's what they want. They wanted to get the attention that they feel they deserved. So
1: the curiosity in me wants to see how this is going to go down, but I'm also about not really watching death.
0: Yeah.
1: You know, like,
0: well, it's happening by Fire Squad December 3rd. Once again, it will be live streamed. I would think it's more so for the families that have lost loved ones, friends that were there at base or not at base, but they lost.
1: Part of me says you're getting off early, or you're getting off light and early. You know what I mean? Firing squad is going to be instant death, and you know the pain that you've caused because of your actions, just
0: lifelong.
1: It's a tough one.
0: Krista Pike, the only woman in Tennessee's death row, is making what her lawyers call a remarkable physical recovery.
1: This after just gets surviving. Weirder every day.
0: Yeah, surviving that botched execution, though serious questions remain about lasting brain effects.
14: She was walking with assistance. These are just a few steps. We're not talking about, certainly not running a marathon by any stretch of the imagination.
1: Oh, you mean she's not running a marathon after getting two doses of lethal injection the other day?
0: I wonder if it's just that will to live now, because maybe someone has told her something like
1: they still gotta put her down though, don't they?
0: Do they?
1: I think you gotta finish the execution, don't you?
0: Who knows? What if there are rules where if it does not happen the way it should, it's inhumane, we can't do it again, something like double jeopardy? I don't know.
1: Oh, we screwed up, so you're gonna get to live on our dime for the rest of your life then?
0: I have no idea. I don't know the law.
1: This one's heavy too.
0: A U.S. citizen stopped at the Miami airport on Sunday because of that unexplainable bulge at his waist, and then they find out, turns out, 10 live birds.
15: That's pretty weird.
16: It is terrible for the birds.
17: Looks like drugs or a weapon. Oh, wow.
18: Birds.
1: Just birds.
0: That little boy is terrible for the birds. It is terrible for the
1: birds. Little kids are the ones that think about the birds first.
0: I know.
1: How do he smuggle 10 birds in his pants?
0: All right, Chicago Marathon coming up. McDonald's has thawed outside the bun, and they are bottling up their pickle juice that they use for like their Big Macs. Smart. Or whatever they put pickles on, and giving them so runners don't cramp.
19: McDonald's is bottling their Big Mac pickle brine for the Chicago Marathon. So various locations across Chicago are going to have these available on race day. It is hilarious that they sent these to me, because I do not run marathons, nor do I really run any distances. But obviously, I have to try it. I did have a few cocktails last night. Cheers. Yeah, that hits.
1: Genius. I love pickle juice.
0: We have a jar in our fridge.
1: Just juice?
0: Yeah, just take it.
1: Just take a swig every once in a while?
0: A little swig, yep. And Pair that with some potassium pills. You're good to go. You won't cramp. And that is the four before you hit the door.
1: What happened to bananas, you know?
0: Work one of those in, too.
1: Monkeys never cramp.
0: That's true.
12: Coming up next with Kat and JJ.
1: I don't want to wait till next. I want to get this money out the door, like, right now.
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1: 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Yeah.

0: Let's go.
1: You need cash. 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
2: We got all this money sitting around. We want to give it away because it's not like ours. She's Kat. I'm JJ. He's just regular Jay. What's going on, brother? How are you, man?
3: I'm good. Just hanging out at work.
2: Yeah, and what does the weekend look like for a guy like you?
3: Pretty laid back. Catch up on rest. Nice. Figure out how to spend my money. I'm going to win.
2: I like that. The man's got a plan. Let's open up your envelope. See what you're playing for here, Jay. We know it's somewhere between $1 and $5,000. If you can hone in on this dollar amount before the clock go boom, then it's all your money to just lay around in, I guess. So it's Kat's got it dialed in. You know the details of the contest. We're not going to start your clock till you give us your first guess. And after every guess, Kat will guide you higher or lower. You're quick and precise, and you're about to get paid. So we're ready to go whenever you are. Fire away, and good luck, Jay.
3: Okay, $3,700.
4: Lower.
3: $3,500.
4: Lower.
3: $3,000.
4: Lower.
3: $25,000.
4: Lower.
3: $20,000.
4: Higher.
3: $22,000.
4: Higher.
3: $2,350.
2: $2,200 was the last legal guess. I heard $2,350 come in a little bit late. What were we looking for?
4: $2,496.
2: Ah, close on the $2,500.
3: Oh.
4: Close, but no sugar.
2: That's a lot of danger money. So
3: $4 away.
2: Yeah. What? Is that what it was? Hold on. Let me check my math real quick.
3: I did a $2,500 guess, right?
2: Yes, you did. Yeah. But I got to check that math, though, because this was 21.
4: I ripped it up already.
2: Yep, $4 is right. Well done. Quick on your feet.
3: Darn
4: it. Tell him,
2: that's what I like about a guy like you, Jay. All right, so no money this time, but we're going to try again coming up at about 8:45. So go pretend to work and then call back then. How about that?
3: All right, I'll continue to pretend to work.
2: Have a great day, man. Take care.
1: Coming up next. Here's what's next with Kat and JJ.
4: Dang it.
2: $4 off. Yeah. Was it really?
4: I don't think so.
2: Yeah, well, it was because he said $2,500 at one point.
4: Yeah.
2: And then it was $24.96.
4: $24.96. Oh,
2: so it was $4 off, but I was just like.
4: Yeah, drop down.
2: It's different when you do the long division.
4: Yeah.
2: And then that's pretty super impressive when you get it right away. Again, your next chance at free money is going to happen here at about, we're going to call it 8:30. We'll do coulda, shoulda, woulda for $500. Then at 8:45. We will get you another crack at up to $5,000. Let's talk concerts real quick.
4: Okay, so this time last year, I pulled up my folder, which this is where I keep all of our concert lists of people that won. Okay. And I think we are over 90. So that means 90 concerts we've sent people to.
2: Just in the last couple of years.
4: Yeah, so multiply that by five because we give five pair away.
2: Sometimes 10, 20, sometimes 30 tickets, you know?
4: Yeah, and so looking at all those concerts, I was like, wow. I was talking to somebody the other day about their preference of concerts because I'm like, you know, there are certain people that I would carve out time of my life to see, and that would have been Celine Dion. I saw her. Check that off.
2: Was it worth it? I mean, was it as big as you thought it was going to be?
4: Oh, my God. Okay. It was like life-changing. You know how you talk with the Matchbox 20 when it rained
2: it
4: or whatever?
2: U2. We saw U2 at US Bank, now it's Huntington Bank Stadium, but it was in the rain and they were singing a cappella and it was like, I just had like a religious experience there. It was very, and that stuff usually doesn't happen to me.
4: And that's what I had with Celine. I'm like, how is somebody so tiny able to be that talented? Anyway, what is the way you prefer to see a concert? Because the person I was talking to was like, you know, I am always stuck behind the tallest person in the venue and she's very short. And I said, that's gotta stink. I would say, hey, let's swap seats or something like that.
2: Or can I sit on your shoulders?
4: Yeah. So what is your preferred concert way of seeing it, or like your deal breaker? You go, what is the deal breaker when you're there? Maybe it is height. Maybe it's always being stuck behind somebody tall. Is there, can we find a way to,
2: in my crippled old age right now, I think my deal breaker would be if I had to be in the first three rows.
4: I don't want to stand.
2: I don't want to fight a bunch of other people. I like to just sit back and enjoy now.
4: Yeah, I want a designated seat.
2: God, I got lame.
4: I want cushy seat. I want to even maybe bottle service. I don't know. I'm at that point. But what is your concert deal breaker? Because we give away so many tickets. I'm just curious. All right, we're going to talk about it next.
5: Comedy goes.
6: I don't know why we keep track of time the way we do sometimes, you know? Like the other day, I asked this guy. I was like, hey, man, what time is it? He was like, it's 20 to 4. I was like, listen. If you don't know, just say you don't know. Don't give me some kind of weird math problem. Just because I'm not wearing a watch, you know what I mean? Now I got to take a quiz to get the time. I don't know why we break it down like that, you know? It's not shorter. 20 to 4, 340 is about the same, right? We don't break anything else down like that. We're not like, hey, what's this cost? $20 to $8. How old are you? 6 to 40. What month is it? 15 to February.
0: Huh? Ladies and gentlemen.
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2: Hey, good morning and welcome back in. Johnny D's second mix of the morning and all old school weekend rollout is ready for you in about 9 minutes. I'm JJ. Kat's here too.
4: So the woman I was talking to already has support via text. Keisha texted in and says that she always gets stuck behind tall people at concerts. She's 4'11 and it never fails. She is suggesting that there should be an area on the floor that when you check out, you give your height. Like if you're on Ticketmaster, you give your height and then they'll just put you there. Listen, they might get the best seats in the house
2: because
4: you're 7 feet.
2: I'd say I'm 6'10" because you got to believe there's not going to be that. They're going to like at Valley Fair.
4: They might. And then they'll be like, you know what? You lied. You're up in the nosebleeds now. But
2: what's your biggest concert gripe?
4: My biggest concert gripe would be uncomfortable seating.
2: Okay.
4: That would be it. Like, I love the option to be able to sit. I do like to stand and groove if the song calls for it. But I have a very short list of concerts that I would want to go to.
2: My biggest gripe is when bands or artists play the new stuff that you don't care about yet. You know what I mean?
4: Yeah.
2: Oh, here's a new one from my wife and I went and saw Sawyer Brown a couple of summers ago, mm-hmm. like an outdoor amphitheater. And he played, like, started the show with one of his biggest hits. And everyone was like, yeah. And he's like, and here's something from my new unreleased album on an independent label
4: you
2: that nobody's. I was like,
4: sing to it.
2: I was like,
4: don't
2: this
4: know it.
2: Sucks, man. Like, yeah. get to the hits. And I want to talk to Gina real quick, talking about this tall versus short thing. Your thoughts on putting all the tall people in one spot at a concert?
19: It's a little ridiculous. Uh-huh. Oh, look, I'm 5'5". And my husband is 6'3". Okay, so he's very tall. What are we going to separate at a concert? Because he has to go to tall people, you know, section?
4: The tall zone. Normally where there's a tall, there's a small. So he'd have to get maybe like a little box for you to stand on.
2: You guys walk in and you scan your tickets and he just says, all right, have a good time. And then, oh, you're over with the talls. Like, okay, honey, I'll see you in 3 hours.
19: Yeah, it just logistically wouldn't work out. Like, you know, we do our best to not just, you know, get floor seats and be in the front, of course, right? We would be a little bit back, but it's tough to separate the talls from the shorts, especially if you married a tall or married a short.
2: I like how we're calling names now.
4: The talls and the shorts. Miranda texted, I'm 4'10", I agree. I don't want to be stuck behind a tall person.
2: Can't you stand on the chair?
4: No, risk your life. Break
2: risk
4: your
2: life.
4: But
2: it's
4: then you'll
2: off
4: be
2: the
4: too
2: ground
4: tall.
2: 18 inches.
4: You're going to wreck it for the person behind you. You know what else I hate? I hate a soft start. I like a hard start. When somebody comes out and they're like, are you ready? And then the crowd goes crazy. And then just bumper music for another 20 minutes. You know?
2: Like, I like it I don't when like that. The guitar player is out there by himself in the dark and nobody can see it. And then you just hear the beginning riff of one of their biggest songs.
4: Yeah.
2: And then the curtain goes up and then the pyro and stuff like that. I'd really dig
4: Some
2: that.
4: Just but do it right.
2: Is there a particular concert ick that you've got? What's yours? Our number is 320-251-1047. I want to hear yours. And I think I would want to see Taylor in concert again now.

0: We had somebody text in a very interesting text the other day saying, I wasn't really into Taylor Swift's Patient Zero until I learned and listened to the words and found out that it was about domestic abuse, and October being Domestic Abuse Awareness Month.
1: But also looking out for other chicks. Like, listen, you're about to get into something that I had a horrible experience with, and this is what they're capable of.
0: If you weren't really aware that that's what that song was about, next time you hear it, listen to the words really, really close and look at it from an abuse victim's perspective. It'll probably mean something a little bit different to you. All right, you guys ready for the mix? Johnny D is ready to throw down. It's nothing but old school for the next 30 minutes. And if you got a suggestion, now would be the time. We're getting a bunch of really weird ones in here, like Ja Rule's Put It On Me. I think we're going to be able to find that. I want to say good morning to Allie, who wanted some Ski-Lo. We're going to try and get that in. But we're wide open. We want to fill up the playlist with what you want to play. And Johnny D can only mix it in if you let us know what it is. Text us now at 320-251-1047 and prepare for the party. It's called The Weekend Rollout, and it's next.
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5: 72 today under mainly sunny skies. Southeast winds 5 to 10 miles per hour. Lows level off around 57 tonight, partly cloudy. High of 83 tomorrow. Sunny skies Sunday with highs in the upper 70s. Slight chance for showers Monday. From the Weatherology Weather Center, I'm meteorologist Paul Trombley. Right now, 46.
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0: You're like, hey, what's going on? Why is it all old school? Well, this is a Friday tradition in the Playhouse. We call it the Weekend Rollout. My friend Johnny D puts all of this back-to-back and beat-to-beat by your request at 320-251-1047. And it's good to hear from Kenny. You haven't been calling in a while.
1: No, I haven't. I've been busy. I work a lot.
0: And you're busy at work doing what?
1: Working.
0: What's that like?
1: I don't know, you're working right now, ain't you?
0: No, actually, I'm sitting here in my underwear as Johnny D mixes. Hey, did you know back in the day, his friends called him Skipper? We just ended up knowing him as

So we get this amazing request from Katie for sexual healing from Maximilian. We're like, for sure, fits the mix. It's nothing but old school. We call it the weekend rollout with DJ Johnny D. But since we're going to play this, we should give you a heads up that the Thunder from Down Under are back in the area. Grand Casino Hinkley, November 14th. Would you like to go? We've got tickets every day next week, and your first pair get given to you at 7:05 Monday morning in the Playhouse.

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So

0: Johnny D in the weekend rollout.
1: God, he's amazing.
0: There is nothing like that Friday vibe. I mean, you just get 30 minutes of old school, like you were in the club back in the day, like when you used to be able to stay out past 9 p.m. Remember those days?
1: No, they were so long ago.
0: Feels like forever ago. Hey, happy belated birthday to Rachel. Thank you for joining the texting club here this morning. And I want to say hi to Miranda and Pacey and Alice. Thank you guys all for being part of what we do every weekend here in the Playhouse. I'm JJ along with Kat.
1: Can I say a little happy birthday to my niece, Ophelia, 5 years old. Look at this girl. Wakes up wearing costume jewelry. She's that fabulous.
0: She was prepped.
1: She was ready to go. So she has a Frozen-themed birthday party coming up this Sunday, and it's going to be pretty epic.
0: Frozen, it'll be in the 80s.
1: It will be.
0: That'll be nice. Well, happy birthday, Ophelia. Is she just walk around singing that song? Is that
1: She does,
0: She's in that era right now?
1: Kitchen concerts every day.
0: And a lot of people don't know that Taylor wrote the song about her.
1: For her.
0: Yeah. Yep. And I think that's awesome. So happy birthday. Congratulations. You made it to 5. Today, yet. I mean, we're not even close to being done with this mess. We've got $500 up for grabs next. We'll be playing Free Money High Low for our last chance this morning at about 8:45. So if big money is in your kind of view, or at least your scope of what you need to get done this weekend, we got it for you. And again, you can always join the show here at 320-251-1047. By the way, if you want this entire rollout and you want Johnny D's other mixes, you just text one big word, rollout, R-O-L-L-O-U-T. You can text that to 320-251-1047. He does this for us every single weekend to set the tone. Did it obviously today, so don't forget the fun is when you text the word rollout to 320-251-1047. And now that you got the number, get ready to turn it into $500 next.
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13: High of 71 today. Under partly cloudy skies, southeasterly winds, 8 to 15 miles per hour. Tonight, 57. Ample sunshine expected tomorrow, 83. Temperatures a bit above average Sunday and Monday, with highs from the mid-70s to the upper 70s. Slight chance of rain showers Monday. From the Weatherology Weather Center, I'm meteorologist Paul Trombley. Right now, 46.
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0: All right, let's put some money in your purse or your pocket or however you want to carry it. Do you have any money? I don't have a penny on me.
1: I have $52, and that's for church and breakfast tomorrow, or on Sunday. So,
0: in that order?
1: In that order.
0: So you're going to eat with the money you don't give to the church?
1: Yeah, whatever I have left goes to the big G-O-D. Let's hope we only get bagels. Then we can have the rest. No, I'm just kidding. Other way.
0: I had a really bad week this week, so guys, it's just coffee for breakfast, and the rest goes to the Lord. Let's get you cash right now. There's a $500 jackpot up for grabs with a game we like to call Coulda, Shoulda, Woulda. Why do we call it that? Because those seem to be the words we utter every time you screw it up.
1: Coulda, shoulda, I woulda said that.
0: We get five words. You just tell us what words pop into your brain. So, for instance, if I was to say walleye, you would say?
1: Sandwich.
0: Oh, see, I would have said pike. Okay. A lot of people would say fish. If I was to say coconut, you would say?
1: Water.
0: Okay. I would say tree. Okay. So it depends on what you say. And if you match up with either Kat or myself, you find yourself $500 richer. But you do have to call to win this money. It is 320-251-1047. We'll take caller number 10, give you a shout at winning $500 right now. And by the way, yes, you can win this contest and free money high, low in 10 minutes. So let's get at it. This is...

0: demon.
1: What?
0: Yeah, this USS Lincoln is returning into the United States after the better part of a year at sea. And as they come into port, all the seamen just all lined up in sequential order and spaced apart just as the ship approaches the port. It's very, very cool to see.
1: It's pretty beautiful. Yeah.
0: Let's get into some free money this morning. Well, your head's flipped around when I said that.
1: Well, normally we don't start breaks like that. So.
0: Nathan, what's going on, man? How you doing?
2: Good. How about you?
0: Good, good. We talked off the air a little bit. I said, hey, what's going on today? And he's like, I'm just wrapping some stuff up. And I was like, you're Christmas wrapping already? Like, you got the tree? And he's like, no, I'm just finishing a to-do list. How about the weekend? Anything fun on the radar?
2: Lots of ball. Sports.
0: Okay, gotcha. All right. So
2: kids play. So.
0: I was going to say, you're chasing your kids or you're playing, but you're obviously chasing the kiddos.
2: Yep.
0: Okay, let's get to it. A little fun money for you guys this weekend. I got $500 up for grabs with the game we call Coulda, Shoulda, Woulda. Your first big choice is, as you listen to the show, who do you vibe with better? Who's going to give you the best chance at this, Cat or myself?
2: Let's try you.
0: Okay, I will excuse myself from the studio then and give you to the wise words of Cat. She'll guide you through this game, and hopefully I can come back and get you all this money. So be smart and good luck.
1: All right, here we go. I have five words. This is $500, okay? So, I mean, they're not going to be super easy, but they're not going to be extremely tough. Not going to make you think too hard. Let's wait for him to get to the top of those stairs, and we'll start. I'm going to start with a no-brainer. Marilyn.
2: Monroe.
1: Good. Lego.
2: Set.
1: Okay. Bread.
2: Loaf.
1: Mall.
2: Shopping. Shop.
1: Shop. Okay. And Saturn.
2: Car or SUV, I should say.
1: You're going to say an SUV and not a planet?
2: Well, let's go planet. I was just going to say let's change up the planet.
1: Okay. All right. I hope that works for you and he doesn't say car. All right. Here he comes back in. I'm going to wave him back in. We have like a lot of visitors today. It's a little annoying. They like forget that we're on the air. I'm just telling them, you're visiting a lot.
0: It's amazing. We're doing a show. All of a sudden, for one day a year, I socially interact with my coworkers, and Kat has a problem with it.
1: I'm just like, wait a
0: every other day,
1: minutes.
0: They're like, you don't want to ever talk to anyone you work with. I'm like, well, no, duh. Like,
1: no, doy. No,
0: doy.
1: All right, here we go. Five pretty solid words.
0: Yeah, Nathan, you think we got a good chance here or what?
2: I think we got a shot.
0: Okay. Well, okay. A shot is a shot. Let's go.
1: Let's go right out the gate with the one that you waffled on, and let's see. Saturn.
0: The first word that comes to my mind is Jupiter.
1: And why?
0: Because they're next to each other.
1: Well, you didn't say either of those.
0: Did he say planet?
1: You said planet.
0: Oh, that would
1: like
0: have been my second
1: people.
0: Go-to.
1: Oh, my gosh.
0: Well, sorry, I love astronomy.
1: Okay. Mall.
0: Shopping?
1: Yeah, we'll take that.
0: Was that what you said?
1: Lego.
0: Lego.
1: Lego.
0: Ego.
1: No, you said set. Lego set.
0: I honestly thought of the phrase, not even the Lego sets. I thought Lego my ego. It's breakfast time.
1: Was Lou's big time on air on your to-do list that you had to wrap up today?
0: Like, I got places to be, Nathan. No.
1: Bread.
0: Bread?
1: Bread.
0: Sandwich.
1: You said loaf.
0: That's a good one.
1: You're going to get this one. Marilyn.
0: Monroe.
1: Got it.
0: All right.
1: Not a horrible play, but no 500.
0: Not great, Nathan. All right, so I like to do the good and the bad. The bad, no money right now. The good, up to way more money, like up to $5,000 in just 10 minutes, okay?
2: Sounds good.
0: Okay, man, have a great morning. That guy was pretty low key.
1: Mm-hmm.
0: I don't think he goes high and low. I think he just kind of hovers
1: even
0: right
1: keel.
0: There.
1: Yep.
0: $5,000 could be in your future. Up to that kind of cash in just a couple of seconds when we play Free Money High Low. I believe it.

0: that mashup, I learned something that actually conjoins with one of the words that we had with coulda, shoulda, woulda. What was the, you had a word that was called bread. It was bread, right? Yeah. And he said loaf, and I think I said sandwich. Do you know what people used to use back in the 1700s before pencils had erasers? They would use bread.
1: They would, huh? I did know that.
0: If the bread had moisture in it, it could take the lead off of paper or anything else.
1: What could it do to your insides?
0: I honestly haven't willingly ate a piece of bread in a long,
1: like
0: long time.
1: It's like when they put a mouse inside like a soda bottle and it like strips it of its skin in just seconds. We're like, what is it doing inside?
0: I think the last time I had just like a piece of bread, my wife made chili last weekend for the tailgating and we had some left over. And so we had the squishy white bread. Mm. And I put a little peanut butter on there and a little dipping in the chili.
1: Okay.
0: Booyah.
1: See how happy bread makes people and you deny yourself it that.
0: It's only going to make me happy till my heart explodes.
1: Oh my God. With Kat and JJ. You're so dramatic. Your food choices are so dramatic. You say that, but you'll eat like bread and chicken strips all the time.
0: But it's chicken.
1: But it's bread.
0: It's not bread.
1: Bread did.
0: It's bread did. It's bread crumbs. It's not like a whole loaf.
1: It was bread.
0: I don't know.
1: It's crumbs.
0: Your logic,
1: you're in a corner right now, and you're going to start fighting.
0: No play right here. Okay. Let's just give some free money. Free money high-low is dead ahead. You're shot to win up to $5,000. You should start thinking about your opening guess. Find a safe spot that's quiet and that you can really, really concentrate, because we want to give this money to you next.
2: Comedy gold.
3: 82 pounds in kindergarten. In kindergarten. You guys want to play Batman? I loved Batman. I remember Halloween, I could not wait to be Batman. So my mom brought me to the store, like, all right, yeah, Batman, down the aisle. So I went to put it on, and she's putting on a Batman, but she didn't think, like, oh my God, this poor kid's a fat bastard. And you know those outfits are onesies, so I'm trying to put on the onesie, but I can't get around the midsection. My mom's like, suck it in, suck it in. Are you eating when I'm not looking at you? What are you, how are you getting so fat? So I get the outfit on, and I'm so tight around the belly that the ears of Batman only came up to, like, just behind my head. I couldn't get it up. Ugh. I walked into kindergarten with such pride. Batman!
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8: Hey, good morning. It's Kat and JJ.
9: Just calling to see if, the high and low.
8: Yeah, do you know what the word premature means?
9: No. Well, yeah.
8: Which one?
9: Yeah.
8: Okay, yeah, that's you.
9: Oh, okay.
8: Now it's all coming together, huh?
9: Yes,
8: okay.
9: It is.
8: Well, we're going to say call now in a couple of seconds. Then you just hit redial, okay?
9: Okay, thanks.
8: You bet. Good luck.
10: You need cash. 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
8: Do you think listeners have genuine fear that I'm going to answer the phone when they're trying to call ahead of time and put them on the air? Like,
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8: I'm going to do it. That's fine. I'm just going to. Let's get to free money, high low. 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Here are the famous words.
11: Call now.
8: Good luck. Kat and

0: let's give it away.
1: You need cash. We got it for you. It's free money. High low.
0: Now, you know, I'm an old-fashioned family man. I love when we've got just a good-mannered human being on the other end of the line, and that's Lisa. I said, hey, you're caller number 10. She said, thank you very much.
2: You are very welcome, girl.
0: Love to see somebody raised right. What's going on, Lisa? How about the plan for the weekend? Anything fun?
3: Nope. Well, hopefully if the weather cooperates, we're going to take our pontoon out on the water.
2: Yeah, that's supposed to be amazing.
0: Yeah, it's going to be awesome. Mm-hmm. We have a guy that comes in and picks ours up and, you know, kind of stores it for the winter. And when the weather got junky a couple weeks ago, I was like, you can come get it whenever you want. And now I really regret it because this weekend is going to be awesome. So let's get it popping, Lisa. Here comes Free Money High Low. I'm assuming you've heard the game before.
3: Yes.
0: Okay. Simple enough. There's a dollar amount in front of Kat. She's going to show everybody at home.
2: There we go.
0: How much you're playing for. Your objective is to utter that dollar amount before the buzzer. And Kat's going to give you help after every guess. She'll tell you higher or lower. Hopefully you can land on this number. Do you have any questions before we get started?
3: Nope.
0: All right, we're rooting for you, Lisa. All this money could be yours with Free Money High Low. And we will start when you give us your first guess. Good luck.
3: $3,800.
2: Lower.
3: $3,500.
2: Lower.
3: $3,400.
2: Higher.
3: $3,450.
2: Lower.
3: $3,449, $48, $47, $46, $45, $44, $43, $44, $41, $40.
0: Wait.
2: No. hold up.
0: What was the number? Minute. It was $3,444, right?
2: It was $3,444 showing the camera.
0: Did we?
2: You're going in the right direction.
0: Did we get it in time?
2: We might have to do what we did the other day.
0: Okay, do you want to check the audio?
2: Yep, I'm going to pull it down. So you stay on the line.
0: Kat's going to pull it up. here's what I'll do. I'll play a quick little song. We'll pull it up and we'll listen to it together to see whether or not you got in on time. Because this was right at the buzzer. And I really want to give you that money. So hang tight. What we're going to do is we're going to pull this up in a second. And we'll see whether or not you want. So don't hang up, Lisa, okay?
3: Okay.
0: Okay, hang on.
4: So who is the real boss? I am the big boss.

0: can land.
1: Okay, so here's the play.
2: 3450.
3: Lower.
2: 34, 49, 48, 47, 46, 45, 44.
0: Okay, hold on, hold on. Let's isolate this part. I just want to make sure we're not missing it. Okay, let's listen one more time. If she, so the number was, again, 30, 35, 44. So do we hear 44, right?
3: It was 34, 44.
0: 34, 44. Yep. Okay, so if we hear 34 before the buzzer, we got a winner here.
2: 46, 45.
0: Okay, we're at 45.
2: 44, 43, 44. 46, 45, 44, 43.
0: What are you hearing? What are you hearing, Kat?
3: I'm hearing a winner.
2: I'm hearing 45.
3: 44, and then it starts. I'm using my ears.
0: Listen, just close your eyes. Don't, not if you're driving.
2: 44.
0: What do you hear, Lisa?
2: I hear the same thing the cat hears, 44 and then the buzzer.
3: What do other people hear?
0: So the question is, does she say 44 before the buzzer?
3: 44 before the buzzer. I hear the last four before the buzzer.
2: 44. 44.
0: I hear 44 before the buzzer.
2: 44.
3: I hear 44 before the buzzer.
2: 44. 44. 44.
0: Judges?
3: Oh, my God. Friends on texting, they're all saying she won, she got that money, girl.
0: We heard it, Lisa. You got the cash. Let's go.
3: Oh my gosh,
0: how much was that again, Kat?
3: $3,444.
0: Let's go, Lisa.
3: It's like when a horse wins a race by the nose. That was incredible.
0: That was awesome. All right, so we'll celebrate a little bit more off the air. We got to get into this break because I got to just do it for the affiliates. It's going to include our last round of Radio Paparazzi for the week. Lisa, congrats. Hang on. We're going to get you all this money. That was awesome. What do you got for
3: us,
0: Kat?
3: That was so awesome. Michael Douglas, how he put himself through college. You got a little stuff under your nose there. That's coming up with Radio Paparazzi next.
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6: High of 71 today, under partly cloudy skies, southeasterly winds, 8 to 15 miles per hour. Tonight, 57. Ample sunshine expected tomorrow, 83. Temperatures a bit above average Sunday and Monday, with highs from the mid-70s to the upper 70s. Slight chance of rain showers Monday. From the Weatherology Weather Center, I'm meteorologist Paul Trombley. Right now, 46.
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6: Mom!
7: Yay, it's morning!
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7: Said no one ever.
6: Mom!
7: We'll get you through it.
8: Here we go. Kat and JJ are back in the playhouse.
9: College tuition, you gotta do what you gotta do.
10: Oh my God, you're the...
11: If it's happening in Hollywood, we're talking about it.
9: It's only funny because he told his dad like 3 decades later, you know, enough time had passed that he can't get mad at him. But Michael Douglas told his dad, Kirk, about how he made his money during college.
12: I mean, 30 years later, I said, Dad, I got to tell you something. You remember one Christmas you bought me 2 beautiful soft leather Italian suitcases? You know, they're really lovely. He says, yeah. Well, I found out when I was in school that each suitcase could fit 22 kilos of marijuana.
5: Why does that not surprise me at all?
9: I know. And he got away with it. So Celine Dion, she had a big slip on stage. She was really, she was doing a move she didn't have any business doing, by the way, in heels.
5: I didn't hear her miss a beat there.
9: Nope. She just shot up her thumb like, I'm going to be okay. She says, I'm all right. Don't worry. And what a comeback from her body. She had like stiff person syndrome.
5: Yeah, what was the deal? Did she find a medication that worked?
9: Who knows?
5: Chiropractor? What's the deal?
9: I mean, we're all lucky for whoever figured it out because now she's back touring with her residency. That's pretty incredible. All right. Blowing out their candles today, we have model Bella Hadid turning 30 and... good friend of the Playhouse, John O'Hurley, turning 72.
13: This is John O'Hurley, and I'm waking up at the Playhouse, which must be on the back end of a 13-day Chianti binge.

0: So Kat's young son, Liam, was 1 year old, and she's like, to celebrate, let's get you a used plush animal that's been in another kid's mouth and maybe rubbed up against their butt cheeks or something like that. And she found this plush toy at a rummage sale just down the street from her. Liam's been sleeping with it for years and years and years. And the cool part is we also found some tarot cards. So every Friday, we pull out the tarot cards. We look at your horoscope. We cut the deck. Does this align with your future? It was eerie this morning. You've got to hear this coming up next.
1: Comedy gold.
2: I don't know why we keep track of time the way we do sometimes, you know? Like the other day, I asked this guy. I was like, hey, man, what time is it? He was like, it's 20 to 4. I was like, listen. If you don't know, just say you don't know. Don't give me some kind of weird math problem. Just because I'm not wearing a watch, you know what I mean? Now I got to take a quiz to get the time. I don't know why we break it down like that, you know? It's not shorter. 20 to 4, 3:40 is about the same, right? But we don't break anything else down like that. We're not like, hey, what's this cost? $28. How old are you? 6 to 40. What month is it? 15 to February.
3: Social de-evolution appears complete. Typical human behavior is now entirely absent.
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12: High of 71 today. Under partly cloudy skies, southeasterly winds, 8 to 15 miles per hour. Tonight, 57. Ample sunshine expected. Tomorrow, 83. Temperatures a bit above average Sunday and Monday, with highs from the mid-70s to the upper 70s. Slight chance of rain showers Monday. From the Weatherology Weather Center, I'm meteorologist Paul Trombley. Right now, 52.
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0: Before we cut up the deck, let's say hi to Dave. Good morning, Dave. How are you, man?
1: Dave.
0: I don't know what happened. He just bounced. Hey, Dave, you still there, man?
2: Yeah, I got disconnected or something.
0: There you go. What'd you do to us? We show you all that love and leave you on hold that long, and you decide to hang up on us. What's the plan for the weekend, man? Anything fun on your radar?
2: I'm just getting over being sick, so hopefully I can actually go do some errands and maybe meet up with my lady friend.
0: Hear about this from everybody's getting sick right about now.
1: What kind of sick were you?
2: Oh, I was like lose 20 pounds in a couple of days sick.
1: So I know you want to show off your new body, but like you need to give it a couple of days. Those pathogens are still in your body. You're going to make out with your chick, and then she's going to get it.
0: She'll lose 20 pounds. She'll probably be happy about that.
1: Very true.
2: No, she doesn't need to do that. But no, I'm good now. Like I ate some solid food the past couple of days, and I'm feeling pretty normal
0: now. Got your wheels back under you. Good. Good to hear that. Well, let's see how this aligns with your horoscope and your tarot card. So we know that Dave is a giant Sag cat.
1: Oh, love a good Sag. All right. So a temporary separation from your romantic partner could have you agitated. Are you worried that your friend has forgotten about you? This is probably an overreaction, but your insecurities are getting the better of you. Find a distraction. Phone calls from your friend could be reassuring later on today, but it says stay busy until then, until your partner returns. So that is like totally on.
2: Sounds solid advice.
1: Trent.
0: Dave's built up.
1: Yeah.
0: He's needs a release.
1: And then the card that popped out for you.
2: Play hard to get this morning, then, you said.
0: Yeah, right. Exactly. That's exactly what you're
1: supposed
0: to do.
1: Don't answer your phone. Don't answer any texts from her. No, that won't go well. But the card that popped out, Ace of Cups, which stands for new relationships, beginnings, and foundation. This doesn't have to be like a romantic relationship or anything like this. This could be a new relationship with a job.
0: How long have you been hanging around with this lady friend, Dave?
2: A couple months.
0: You going to put a ring on it?
1: It's been 60 days.
2: Well, it's a little early for that, but I like where it's going.
0: All right. I like that, too. All right. So it sounds like nothing but romance and lots of smiles this weekend. Okay?
1: What's her best physical quality?
0: Oh, yeah.
2: Her smile. I know it sounds
0: Stop it.
1: You know she got that.
0: This guy's like, she might be listening.
2: She's just got that little glint in her eye, So smile and a glint, you're just like.
0: Yeah, I saw that on a t-shirt once. Smile and a glint.
1: I love it. Well, good luck.
0: Yeah, man. Have a great weekend.
2: Thanks, guys. Have a good one.
0: You too, man. That's Dave, soon to be romantically intertwined with a glinty
1: kind
0: of woman.
1: Could you yell out, Dave? I couldn't yell out, Dave. I'd have to find a pet name.
0: I'm not even going to explore the thought of yelling out Dave.
1: It's just like that name. It's like, Hal.
0: It could be David.
1: David! See, that's all I'd hear.
0: Wrong spot, David.
1: David, just fold in the cheese, David.
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0: So let's say you win the next set of concert tickets we're going to give away here in the Playhouse. And you go to the show. What's your number one gripe usually? Is it the booze is too expensive? The sound is bad at certain venues? I mean, even if you were to win something and you had something to kind of piss and moan about, what would it be at a concert, especially if you've been to one lately? We asked that question earlier this morning. You've got to hear the theories our listeners came up with coming up in a few. She

0: 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We're headed back to Mexico for our 15th annual Party Plane to Paradise.
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0: So let's say you pay like $400 a ticket to see a major artist and you go to the concert. 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I mean, because you know the seats you're going to sit in, right? Everybody kind of does that research. But what are the big complaints? Is it booze? Is it the sound? Is it the people? Or is it just the fact that you're short? You've got to hear how this played out earlier on the show. It's coming up next for you.
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1: Kat and JJ in the Playhouse and on demand.
13: So the woman I was talking to already has support via text. Keisha texted in and says that she always gets stuck behind tall people at concerts. She's 4'11". And it never fails. She is suggesting that there should be an area on the floor that when you check out, you give your height. Like if you're on Ticketmaster, you give your height and then they'll just put you there. Listen, they might get the best seats in the house.
0: I would
13: because
0: lie.
13: You're 7 feet.
0: I would say I'm 6'10 because you got to believe
13: what
0: there's
13: if they
0: not
13: measure
0: gonna be
13: you,
0: that.
13: Though?
0: Oh, you're going to like at Valley Fair.
13: They might. And then they'll be like, you know what? You lied. You're up in the nosebleeds now. But
0: what would you what's your biggest concert gripe?
13: My biggest concert gripe would be uncomfortable seating.
0: Okay.
13: That would be it. Like, I love the option to be able to sit. I do like to stand and groove if the song calls for it. But there is a, I have a very short list of concerts that I would want to go to.
0: My biggest gripe is when bands or artists play the new stuff that you don't care about yet. You know what I mean?
13: Yeah.
0: Oh, here's a new one from my, like, my wife and I went and saw Sawyer Brown a couple of summers ago, like an outdoor amphitheater. And he played, like, started the show with one of his biggest hits. And everyone was like, yeah. And he's like, and here's something from my new unreleased album on an independent label
13: you
0: that nobody's, I was like,
13: sing to it. I was
0: like,
13: don't
0: this
13: know it.
0: Sucks, man. Like, get to the hits, get to the hits. And I want to talk to Gina real quick, talking about this tall versus short thing. Your thoughts on putting all the tall people in one spot at a concert?
14: It's a little ridiculous. Uh-huh. Oh, look, I'm 5'5", and my husband is 6'3". Okay, so he's very tall. What are we going to separate at a concert? Because he has to go to tall people, you know, section?
13: The tall zone. Normally where there's a tall, there's a small. So he'd have to get maybe like a little box for you to stand on.
0: You guys walk in and you scan your tickets and he just says, all right, have a good time. And then, oh, you're over with the talls. Like, okay, honey, I'll see you in 3 hours.
14: Yeah, it just logistically wouldn't work out. Like, you know, we do our best to not just, you know, get floor seats and be in the front, of course, right? We would be a little bit back, but it's tough to separate the talls from the shorts, especially if you married a tall or married a short.
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1: Kat and JJ in the Playhouse and on demand.
0: So I'm usually not a morbid guy, and I usually don't think about my last hours on Earth, but for the last couple of days, something's been happening that's making me think I'm going to die. I let Kat know about it because we're trusted friends. She just laughed at me and made fun of me. And if you missed it this morning, I want to get your thoughts on this coming up next.

0: Hey, it is time to get back to your morning routine and
1: wake up!
0: Kat and JJ in the Playhouse and on demand.
2: Have you ever thought that the universe was trying to tell you something and you kind of caught a whiff of it, but it scared the hell out of you? You ever been in that situation where you just went, oh, something's going to happen?
3: Like, don't get on that flight?
2: Kind of. Yeah. Have you ever had that feeling?
3: All the time. I'm an empath and I'm this close to being psychic.
2: What does an empath even mean?
3: Empath means you're very, very connected and to the other side and can kind of see things before the things that I dream of and think of always happen. They always happen.
2: For instance, places
3: I've never been, like Robin's Kitchen. I've never been to Robin's Kitchen before. And I went to her house last Friday and I had this moment like I've been here before. It was really, really weird. It happens all the time.
2: The reason I ask is I think I'm going to die pretty soon.
3: Then you might.
2: And here's why.
3: You might be predicting it.
2: The last 4 days on the way into work, I've passed the hearse.
3: You've passed a hearse four days in a row.
2: Now, this is not middle of the day. A hearse could just be driving anywhere. But this was the last 4 days between 3:45 a.m. and 4 a.m. I have passed a hearse going the other way. And the first time I was like, oh, hearse is out early. Somebody died. Second day, didn't even think about it. Third day, today, I just went, oh my God, is the universe telling me that I'm soon going to be in a hearse?
3: Maybe their car broke down and they're using the work vehicle.
2: At 4 a.m.?
3: Maybe they have to get to work. Maybe the dead never sleep.
2: Wait, what? They always
3: the
2: sleep.
3: Dead they're always sleep, but like the world
2: not
3: of
2: at
3: the
2: 4
3: dead never sleeps.
2: Today it wigged me out, man. And I probably like
3: that
2: five.
3: That would be weird.
2: I had like 5 miles left to go. And I was at one point, I was like, I probably need to pull over here and get myself together. Like, is the universe telling me something?
3: I don't know. But if you want to program music for at least 30 days, that'd be amazing.
2: Can you get out of ways? I was like, my God, I got to get my life together. What if I'm circling the drain and I didn't even know it?
3: Does it make, like, the person driving it make eye contact with you?
2: I can't see the person driving it. It's dark.
3: Oh, my God. What if there's nobody driving it?
2: It's dark out at that time. There's no street lights.
3: What if it's good old GR and he is just watching you?
2: The Grim Reaper. I was like, you know
3: by initials.
2: And he
3: does the point.
2: Just at me. Don't they have to touch you?
3: No, like, they do the big point. He has his, what is that? A big axe?
2: It's a staff. It's a Sith.
3: A Sith?
2: Yeah.
3: And then he just points at you. You're next.
2: Jeez, I was thinking about it all morning. I'm like, Dang. What if I'm really close? I mean, it's been a good life. I don't really regret anything.
3: Nothing.
2: Much. Oh, no, I regret a lot.
3: Some facial hair choices.
2: Nothing. But I'm just like, what if I'm really circling the drain?
3: I mean, fine.
2: Is that a morbid thought when you see a hearse 4 days in a row cross your path on the way to work? I mean, literally, there are days that I don't see anybody but the highway patrol and maybe a garbage truck.
3: Is there a funeral home name on it?
2: No.
3: Is there a funeral home in your small town? Yes.
2: No, but it's not even in the small town. It's going through a different town. There's no funeral home around where I passed this guy. Girl, I don't know, maybe.
3: Well, on Monday, if they happen to take the same route, see if there's any writing on the side. We'll call.
2: There's no writing. I even looked today when I saw it. I saw it coming from a ways away, and I could tell it was a hearse because it was kind of halfway sideways around a curve, and it's just got a regular plate on it. It doesn't say Reaper or anything like that.
3: Listen, my cousin's a cop. We'll run the plates.
2: Okay.
3: We'll see. We'll do some recon. Okay, you know how much I love that.
2: It's just freaking
3: even
2: me
3: out. Working the stakeout.
2: I couldn't hold a steady thought. I was just like, oh my God. You ever been to a stoplight and you let everyone else go first in case a car comes flying through the other way?
3: No.
2: Me either. Till today.
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7: High of 71 today under partly cloudy skies, southeasterly winds 8 to 15 miles per hour. Tonight, 57. Ample sunshine expected tomorrow, 83. Temperatures a bit above average Sunday and Monday with highs from the mid-70s to the upper 70s. Slight chance of rain showers Monday. From the Weatherology Weather Center, I'm meteorologist Paul Trombley. Right now, 52.
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1: Yep, nothing better than playing football to work up an appetite.
0: So I guess you like to head over to the North End pub after a game then. What are you usually hungry for?
1: Well, I usually start with the chicken wings, then I maybe get a burger, then there's always a pizza and a cheese curds too.
0: Sounds like a little of everything, huh?
1: Oh wait, I forgot about the dessert and the glass of lemonade to wash it down.
0: No doubt, Mr. Loon. I hope there's something left for us. Head up to the North End in Cochrane.
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If you had one shot or one opportunity to seize everything you ever wanted in one moment, would you capture it?

0: mainly clear this afternoon with a high of 71. Southeast winds 8 to 15 miles per hour. Partly cloudy tonight, lows around 57. 83 tomorrow, clear skies. Bright sunshine Sunday with highs in the low 80s. Slight chance for showers Monday. From the Weatherology Weather Center, I'm meteorologist Paul Frobley. Right now, it's 70 degrees.
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I got drive, I don't need a car. Money really all that we fiending for. I'm doing things they ain't seen before. Bands ain't dumb, but extreme is all. I'm a demon lord. Fall off what? I ain't seen the horse. Called your bluff, better cite the source. Fame ain't something that I need no more.

0: 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In St. Paul, we need smart legislation, not bills that just make people feel good. That's why I check with experts, many of them right here in Winona County. Then I use three criteria for my votes. One, is it effective? Two, does it have unintended consequences that do more harm than good? And three, is it fiscally responsible? The people of Winona County deserve smart legislation. Please vote for me. I'm Aaron Rapinski, your state representative, and I approve this message.
1: Hey, Connor, I hear you're playing school football.
2: Yep, nothing better than playing football to work up an appetite.
1: So I guess you like to head over to the North End Pub after a game then. What are you usually hungry for?
2: Well, I usually start with the chicken wings, then I maybe get a burger, then there's always a pizza, and a cheese curds too.
1: Sounds like a little of everything, huh?
2: Oh wait, I forgot about the dessert and a glass of lemonade to wash it down.
1: No doubt, Mr. Loon. I hope there's something left for us. Head up to the North End in Cochrane.
3: I'm Jake Johnson, the high school math teacher running for Congress. I've never run for office before, but I got fed up. Our lives keep getting more expensive, while career politicians let our tax dollars get stolen by fraud and corruption. I'm running against Congressman Brad Finstead. He voted for the tariffs and the Iran war. Now gas, fertilizer, and diesel cost more. He even took money from data center companies, then voted to give them billions in tax breaks. You do the math. In Congress, I'll work with Republicans and Democrats to finally pass a farm bill that delivers year-round E15. I'll also fully fund our police departments and rural clinics and stop China and data centers from buying up our farmland. I'm Jake Johnson, a math teacher and now a candidate for Congress. And I approve this message because Brad Finstead is creating problems. I'll solve them.
4: Paid for by Jake Johnson for Congress.
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DJ. Happy Friday. We're back at it again, and we made it through another week. We've got some stuff to go over today. Since it's Friday, that means it's Fun Fact Friday. So I'll be sprinkling in little fun facts throughout the show today. Just a little treat for you. And of course, crack the code. We got our final number yesterday, and Bev won $145. So today, to kick off the weekend, we're going to be starting with a whole new set of numbers, five all new numbers, and that pot starting back at $50. All that and more going on right here on KG95.3.

So tomorrow is National Costume Swap Day, and if you want to trade with me, you have to actually put some thought into it, because a company dug into Google Trends data from the past 12 months to determine the most popular Halloween costumes in every state, and they really stuck to just the boring classic stuff. Come back in a few minutes, I'll give you the rundown.

0: So since tomorrow is National Costume Swap Day, we're talking about the most popular Halloween costumes in every state. And the number one most popular in 7 states is a mermaid. And that's Connecticut, Massachusetts, New Jersey, New York, Florida, Louisiana, and Hawaii. So quite a spread there. The number two most popular in 6 states, including Idaho, Iowa, Minnesota, and Nebraska, was the dinosaur. And I don't think that's boring at all. I think there's enough variety in dinosaurs that you could probably get some pretty cool dinosaur costumes. In third place, again with 6 states, is a bat, including Alaska, Colorado, Oregon, and Washington. I guess dressing up as a bat could be pretty boring. There's probably not much to it, but I've also seen some really cool bat costumes. Bonus points if you're Batman. In 3 states, it's skeletons. That's Illinois, Maine, and Rhode Island. Just general monster in Indiana, Kentucky, Michigan, and West Virginia. So not even a specific monster. And then other ones were like princess, angel, alien, which I suppose those could be considered boring. But what is your go-to costume? Like, let's go low effort. What is your go-to, like, low-effort costume if you really don't want to, like, spend a bunch or work too hard on it? Text the KG hotline. Let me know. 507-474-0953.
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5: Sunshine mixed with clouds at times this afternoon, with daytime highs approaching 71. Winds out of the southeast, 8 to 15 miles per hour. Partly cloudy skies again tonight. Lows dip down to about 57. High temperatures reach up to 83 tomorrow. Bright sunshine expected. From the Weatherology Weather Center, I'm meteorologist Paul Trombley. Currently 68.
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1: It's time for our celebrity birthdays for today. Kicking things off for us, Jacob Batalon, who is Peter Parker's best friend Ned in the MCU Spider-Man movies, is 30 today. Then we've got Steve Burns, Steve from Blue's Clues. He's 53 today. And genius writer, director, producer Guillermo del Toro is 62.

So, do you ever feel like first dates have gotten a little too complicated and way too expensive? Well, there's a new first date trend going on. Come back in a few minutes. We're going to talk a little bit about that.

0: So we're talking about a new first date idea that's trending in more and more singles, and it's meeting up for a breakfast date instead. A new survey found that 64% of singles said that they would be open to meeting for breakfast on a first date. And the appeal of a breakfast date is pretty simple, actually. It takes most of the pressure off. It's usually cheaper than a dinner date. It doesn't require a long commitment, and it gives people an easy exit if things aren't clicking. But if sparks do fly, there's plenty of day left to keep hanging out if you want, and at the very least, you're probably less likely to get stood up if there are pancakes involved. And FYI, while a breakfast first date does sound awesome, the survey was conducted by Kellogg's. So, you know, there may be a conflict of interest there, but if you're asking me, as a single man, I feel like a first date going out to breakfast would actually be kind of awesome. I mean, could you imagine getting up, like, let's say a Sunday morning and going for breakfast or even brunch, and you're having breakfast or brunch, maybe toss back a couple mimosas? I mean, I feel like that could be a great first date idea, but... let me know your thoughts on this. Text the KG hotline, 507-474-0953. Would you entertain a breakfast first date?
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2: 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I hope there's something left for us. Head up to the North End in Cochrane.
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Stick around for an all-new Crack the Code coming up after the top of the hour. Five all-new numbers. The jackpot starting back at $50. Let's see if we can get a number today.

That's right. It is crack the code time. I'm going to be taking the fifth caller, 507-474-0953. We've got a whole new set of numbers today, so we're going to be looking for that first number, $50 in the jackpot today. Let's go!

0: 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It is time to crack the code. Who am I talking to?
1: Hi, this is Helen.
0: Well, hey, Helen. How you doing?
1: Good.
0: All right. Now, you know that we've got a whole new set of numbers, right?
1: Yes,
0: that
1: lucky girl won yesterday.
0: Yeah, yeah. Bev won that $145 yesterday. So, today we're just looking for that first number. What do you got for a guess for me, Helen?
1: I'm going to say 6.
0: That is not 6, but that's okay, because that jackpot's just going to start climbing. $55 for Monday, and you'll be able to give it another shot, okay?
1: All right, thank you very much.
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2: Sunshine mixed with clouds at times this afternoon, with daytime highs approaching 71. Winds out of the southeast, 8 to 15 miles per hour. Mainly clear skies tonight, lows level off around 57. Daytime highs approaching 84 tomorrow. Ample sunshine expected. From the Weatherology Weather Center, I'm meteorologist Paul Trombley. Right now, it's 64 degrees.
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It's time for your first fun fact for Fun Fact Fridays, and this one is perfect for spooky season. Did you know that more than half of your body is not human? Yeah, that's right. Only about 43% of your cells are human cells. The rest are microscopic organisms living inside of you. So, sleep well tonight knowing that fact.

0: Hi.
1: So old folks are talking about societal shifts that left beloved traditions from their past in the dust. And while they're mostly just complaining, as old people tend to do, I'm kidding, sometimes they have a point. And come back in a few minutes to see what we mean with today's list of the top 5 old school trends that need to make a comeback.

0: before you go, there's something I want you to have.
1: Oh, it's beautiful. But wait a minute, isn't this...
0: Yeah, yes it is.
1: But I thought the old lady dropped it into the ocean in the air.
0: Well, baby, I went down and got it for you.

0: So we're talking about the top five old school social trends that we think should make a comeback. One being gathering around the radio. And I'm not just saying this because I work in the industry. Wearing top hats. I mean, when did top hats become the exclusive headwear of bad magicians? Or, as I like to call them, magicians. Flying kites, you know, it's a lot safer to see colors flowing through the air than, you know, taking those magic mushrooms that your roommate says will be a good time. Writing Victorian era letters. I mean, come on, what sounds better? A text that says, hey, you up? Or a note that says, m'lady, dost thou wish to fornicate? And taking pictures with an actual camera. I mean, you're not gonna see an entire concert of people waving Polaroid cameras in the air. Or how about waking up to an alarm clock? You know, it's really easy to slide that little slider over on your smartphone, but that incessant of your digital alarm clock will not be denied. And a little fun one here, drinking alcohol at work, which is self-explanatory because, you know, sometimes you have a hard day and you just need a little something to take the edge off. Now, obviously, most of these are jokes, but it's up to you to figure out which ones.
1: I'm Representative Aaron Rapinski, and I'm running for re-election. In St. Paul, we need smart legislation, not bills that just make people feel good. 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Then I use three criteria for my votes. One, is it effective? Two, does it have unintended consequences that do more harm than good? And three, is it fiscally responsible? The people of Winona County deserve smart legislation. Please vote for me. I'm Aaron Rapinski, your state representative, and I approve this message.
2: Hey, Connor, I hear you're playing school football.
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And the theme today is good feelings. Stick around to see what the top four at four has in store for you.

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4: That's right. It is time for your Top 4 at 4 today, and happy Friday. So I think the theme today is going to be feeling good. So kicking things off for us in the number 4 spot, it's going to be Good Feeling by Flo Rida.
0: Number 4.

0: Yeah, we're feeling good on this Friday edition of the Top 4 at 4. So in our number 3 spot, it's Good Good by Usher.
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4: Mainly clear skies tonight with lows around 57. Southeasterly winds 8 to 15 miles per hour. High of 84 tomorrow. Clear skies tomorrow night, lows around 61. Clear skies Sunday with a high of 81. 78, slight chance for storms Monday. From the Weatherology Weather Center, I'm meteorologist Paul Frobley. Right now, it's 64 degrees.
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So Amazon has a new feature that lets you see the information they're using to personalize your experience, and people are seeing some pretty interesting things. Come back in a few minutes. We're definitely talking about this.

0: So Amazon has a new feature called About You, which allows you to see the information they're using to personalize your experience. And there's basic stuff like where you might live, if you have a house or an apartment, how many people live in your household, what your hobbies might be, and if you have kids, pets, a garage, a garden, or a pool. But some people are noticing some odd entries, like a woman who said it included, quote, has flat buttocks. She even posted a screenshot of it online and added, quote, I mean, it ain't wrong, but did you have to call me out like that? And here's the thing, she's not the only one. Other people are also sharing weird stuff from theirs, like does not trust people easily, cusses when scared, can't keep real plants alive. This one I thought was pretty funny. Has no friends and is a 50-year-old man. Well, fun fact, the account holder is a 40-year-old woman with friends. Another one says is obsessed with ultra-minimal one-bag travel. Made a one-time specialty cheese exploration. Treats cats as biological children and finds it hilarious when toys get stuck to ceiling tiles in the classroom. You know, I can only imagine what the About Me says about my Amazon profile. And if you want, you can go check it out for yourself. I haven't looked at mine, but again, I can only imagine.
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2: Hey, Connor, I hear you're playing school football.
3: Yep, nothing better than playing football to work up an appetite.
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2: 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I hope there's something left for us. Head up to the North End in Cochrane.
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I think it might be time for some good news for today. A father just surprised his children by walking on his own for the first time in 3 years after recovering from a traumatic brain injury, and their reactions were caught on video. The kids were so excited to see their dad walk that it reminded people of the same kind of support parents give when teaching their own kids how to walk.

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A whole hour of nonstop music, only occasionally interrupted by me. 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
1: 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Let's keep the music rolling. 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

Well, that's going to do it here for me on The Drive at 5 here on KG95.3, brought to you by Boyer's Furniture in La Crosse. I'm getting out of here. I appreciate you hanging out with me today. I hope you had a fantastic Friday, and I hope you have a great weekend. I'll be back in here again on Monday, same time, same place. Until then, always remember and never forget that radio is the place to go for great music and to have yourself a great time. 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
1: Another hour of thrills and scary sounds are in your

0: 553. Hello, Line. What do you want to hear?
1: I want to hear that Dance Like an Animal song.
0: Oh, yeah, you move like an animal. That's by Cat's Eye.
1: It's really upbeat, and it makes you want to dance. I think so, yeah.
0: Wait a minute. We can play it through the phone for you. This is the great thing about technology.
1: One.
0: That's it. All right. Yeah. Who's this?
1: This is Dave from Leominster, New Hampshire.
0: Hey, what's going on tonight?
1: We're just listening to you.
0: Oh, well, that's great. You have any big party plans?
1: Not really.
0: Are you in the Halloween spirit?
1: No, we don't do Halloween.
0: Oh, well, that's all right. Well, let's play the song now, and we'll get you feeling good, no matter what you celebrate.
1: Thank you.
0: Thanks for calling, Lad.

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10: Be my own worst enemy. 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
10: No, that's that's not even the name of that band. 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
10: Green Day, no. 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
10: No! 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
11: Lit.
12: That's right.
10: That's it. Lit is it. I can't believe it took so long. Who's this?
11: This is Mackenzie.
10: Mackenzie, where are you calling from?
11: Kearney,
10: Nebraska. How'd you figure that out? Mm-hmm. That was our only hit.
11: Oh, yeah. I recognized it from, my mom used to listen to it, actually, because it is 27 years old, and that's how old I am. so.
10: That song is still so big today in the top 200 on Spotify. So you'd think it's still relevant. People like it, but they don't remember who sings it. They just type it in and they want to hear My Own Worst Enemy.
11: Yep.
10: Oh, boy. Well, we're going to send you a gorgeous Liveline trophy.
11: Thank you.
10: Because you're so smart. Hang on, we'll get your address.
11: Awesome, thank you.

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0: want to hear?
1: Hi, this is Daphne Jordan. I'd like to hear something from Eminem.
0: From who, Eminem?
1: Yeah, Real Slim Shady.
0: All right, tested, trusted, classic. Where are you calling from?
1: Cape Cod, Massachusetts.
0: What are you doing tonight?
1: Just done Instacarting.
0: I tried Instacarting once just because we get so many people who call up and talk about it. It's like, well, I got to see what all the hype's about. I hated it.
1: Well, I didn't think it was fun.
0: Yeah. Well, I suppose if you like driving around and not having to talk to people, it's a good use of your time.
1: Oh, yeah.
0: Maybe that's because I didn't have Liveline to listen to. That's why I didn't enjoy it so much.
1: Could be.
0: Well, thanks for being here, and let's play the song now, okay?
1: Yeah.

0: 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Call us right now and get on the air at 85 Liveline.
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0: live line. What do you want to hear?
1: Stereo Hearts by Gym Class Heroes.
0: Oh, I love when people pick songs like that. How'd you think of it?
1: Good. I've been listening to it all day.
2: I haven't.
1: So I'm kind of annoyed of it, though.
0: Oh, well, one more time's not going to hurt. And everybody loves this song. Who's this?
1: Amber.
2: Aubrey.
0: And where are you calling from?
2: Trempealeau, Wisconsin.
0: What's going on tonight?
1: I'm on a walk. I'm eating takeout.
0: You're definitely going to have to go on a walk after eating takeout. Burn all those calories off.
1: Listening to you right now on our headphones and, yeah.
0: Oh, good. Well, we appreciate it. Here's your song, okay? Thanks for calling Live Line.

0: 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It's Olivia Rodrigo, and you're partying all weekend on Live Line with Mason.
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0: 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My name's Mason as we check in with people listening all over North America. Hello to Waycross, Georgia, Ocean City, Maryland, Santa Clara, California, Windsor, Ontario, Kokomo, Indiana, Tilton, New Hampshire, Federal Way, Washington, Sagamore, Massachusetts, Bismarck, North Dakota, Rexburg, Idaho. What are you doing tonight? Where are you going? What song should we play for everybody right now? Call or text us. The phones are open. Shout-outs and dedications for old stuff, new stuff, something in between, maybe a Halloween party classic. 85 Liveline right now, also on the socials. You can follow us, and we'll follow you back, too. I'd really appreciate it. Mason Kelter, M-A-S-O-N-K-E-L-T-E-R, and we're here for you. Most important, though, right now, no busy signals. I promise we'll answer 85 Liveline.
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13: Mainly clear skies tonight with lows around 57. Southeasterly winds 8 to 15 miles per hour. High of 84 tomorrow. Clear skies tomorrow night, lows around 61. Clear skies Sunday with a high of 81. 78, slight chance for storms Monday. From the Weatherology Weather Center, I'm meteorologist Paul Frobley. Right now, 61.
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0: 5-3. 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
1: Can I listen to Disturbia by Rihanna?
0: Oh, yeah. It's a Halloween song, technically, right?
1: Yeah.
0: We don't even care what it's about, but people call up and they say that it's a Halloween song, so I just have to go along with it, really.
1: Okay.
0: And what's your name?
1: Gabby.
0: Gabby, where are you calling from?
1: Manitoba.
0: What are you doing tonight, Gabby?
1: Just the usual beating.
0: Beating? Who are you beating?
1: This rope.
0: Oh, you're beating a rope?
1: Yeah.
0: What did the rope do to you?
1: Nothing.
0: Why are you beating it?
1: I'm just wrapping around beads.
0: Oh, beads.
1: In a lanyard.
0: Beading, yeah, not beating.
1: No.
0: Boy, it's tough through the phone. You can't really hear those the sibilance, but that's all right.
1: Yeah.
0: Let's play your song, okay? Happy Halloween. Thanks for calling Lideline.

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0: Hello, Lifeline. What do you want to hear?
1: I got a choice for you, Nathan.
2: All right.
1: Sandstorm or Cher?
0: Ooh. What song by Cher?
1: I don't know what you got, and there's some good but oldies.
0: Yeah, I think everybody would rather hear Sandstorm. In fact, just a few days ago, Darude put out a 2026 remix of Sandstorm, and we can play it for you if you'd like, or we just do the original.
1: Definitely. It's been a little bit since I've heard Sandstorm.
0: Yeah, well, now you can hear it in high definition. Who's this?
1: Jacob from Columbus, Indiana.
0: And what are you doing tonight?
1: Doing DoorDash tonight, but my cab company's booked out for a wedding tomorrow.
0: All right. Well, we hope you enjoy this right now. Crank it up really loud. Sounds great in the car. It doesn't sound that much different than the original. It's just fine little details, you know, some equalization stuff. I don't know. Maybe you'll find it sounds better.
1: The 4K version.
0: Yeah, 4K. Thanks for calling Liveline, Jacob.
1: Thank you.